What's up, peeps? It's Best Jess, and how are you doing tonight? After 7 p.m., hopefully your Wednesday has already been good to you, but good news, I am taking over the studio for the good time once again, which, as you know, is a lot of goodness. That is right. Stick around to spend the rest of your 23rd of September with me, and while I'm here for the fun until midnight, also jamming out with our favorites, or to our favorites. But anyways, first, I just start a little positivity, yeah, and repeat after me. I have unique strengths that are all of my own. That is right. Nobody else brings the exact combination of talents, perspective, and magic to the table that you do. So stop comparing yourself to others. Embrace what makes you different. Harness your own abilities, all right? And remember, we are not the same, but that is a good thing. So just a little something to keep in mind as we make it over this hump day in the middle of the week. And now getting this party started for us. It is Sam Hunt. I'm River Country, WIVR.

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8: Cloudy and cool throughout the rest of the evening. Our temperature around 55 for the overnight low. A northeast wind a bit breezy from time to time. Partly sunny on Thursday, a little bit warmer with a high 71. Thursday night's going to be cloudy, our low 53. And for Friday, sunny with a high upper 60s near 70. I'm meteorologist Ann Holliday.
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River Country, WIVR. Let him in anyways. Blake Shelton. Well, peeps, do you miss Blake on The Voice, or are you okay with Riley Green right now? Let me know, but I didn't see our guy on last night's episode, and maybe we'll see him tonight. Yeah, not sure if Logan's already shown up yet, as I've been pretty busy with our playlist, but if you are watching, mind keeping an eye out for Logan Miller on The Voice. I really appreciate it. And how cool is it that he's made it on the show? Yeah, it's best jazz. Currently almost 7:30, and the boys are back home. That's Dylan Scott and Dylan Marlowe on River Country, WIVR. Yeah.

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River Country, WIVR, Zach John King, get to drinking. And sure hope you're making some plans to go enjoy this year's annual Oktoberfest. Yeah, getting underway tomorrow in Manteno. Going on Thursday through Sunday, there's going to be carnival rides, vendors, townwide garage sales, live music parades, and literally so much more. Don't miss out, and best of all, the Three Musketeers are reuniting. Yeah, it's best, Jess. Denny Case and Jake Lamour will be hosting our annual broadcast from the Manteno Oktoberfest once again on Saturday. Plus, for a little added bonus here, I'll be helping out, which I used to do all the time, and it's going to be really nice to work with my dudes again during this year's big Oktoberfest celebration. So yeah, come see us by the main stage this weekend between 1 and 2:30. Plus, you could even be a big winner, because we'll have tons of goodies to give away, along with a really great grand prize package, too. But for more, you can visit our website or Facebook event page. Well, for now, it's after 7:30 on our hump day. And let's get back to it with Luke Bryan. And Most People Are Good on River Country, WIVR.

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4: Cloudy and cool throughout the rest of the evening. Our temperature around 55 for the overnight low. A northeast wind a bit breezy from time to time. Partly sunny on Thursday, a little bit warmer with a high 71. Thursday night's going to be cloudy, our low 53. And for Friday, sunny with a high upper 60s near 70. I'm meteorologist Ann Holliday.
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I'm River Country, WIVR.

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Flavor Country, WIVR, Miss Taylor Swift. I knew it. I knew you. And now Peeps' Best Jazz. And you can tell when she's about to release music because everyone was releasing something on last week's New Music Friday. Yeah, Miley, Teddy Swims, even David Bowie, on top of so many more. They all dropped a new project on the very same day, which makes sense after yesterday when Taylor Swift announced a new song titled Patient Zero coming this Friday. And could there also be a duet with Miranda Lambert on the way as well? Maybe, but Miranda could just be playing with us and releasing some new boots, because it all started when she posted on Instagram like an ad for her boot line, teasing a mysterious person in black snakeskin boots, plus a snake emoji caption too. So all this on the same day that Taylor made that announcement for new music coming her way Friday had fans instantly thinking that a Miranda-Taylor country collab may be in our future. But what do you think about this? Reach out to let me know while it's after 8 p.m. And Morgan Wallen's getting us back to the music with Ben by now on River Country WIVR.

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0: Kenny Chesney is bringing his original Vibe Room tour to Soldier Field next summer, and WIBR takes you there.
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0: Hi, this is Roy Gregory. Wake up with me this week for a special You Had to Be There, Ticket Me at 7:43 edition this Thursday and Friday. We've got tickets to see Kenny Chesney, Eric Church, Sheryl Crow, and Graylin James Saturday, June 26th of 2027 at Soldier Field. 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But we're giving you a chance to win them before you can buy them. It's a special You Had to Be There edition of Ticket Me at 7:43 this Thursday and Friday on River Country, WIVR.
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10: Cloudy and cool throughout the rest of the evening. Our temperature around 55 for the overnight low. A northeast wind a bit breezy from time to time. Partly sunny on Thursday. A little bit warmer with a high 71. Thursday night's going to be cloudy. Our low 53. And for Friday, sunny with a high upper 60s near 70. I'm meteorologist Ann Holliday.
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River Country, WIVR, Nate Smith with Fix What You Didn't Break. And put a finger down if you had to fix what someone else broke this week. In fact, let's put one down for each time we had to fix something that you didn't break the last few days. And many, I'm sure, have run out of fingers. Yeah, you see, it's adulting. And almost 8:30 now, it's Best Jess. Also, Co-Wetzels with Ella Langley for Jaded on River Country, WIVR.

River Country, WIVR with Kenny Chesney, big star, and I love that one so much. And how would you like to sing that one with Kenny Chesney live next summer? Well, set an alarm, because tomorrow morning you'll get your chance to win tickets to Kenny Chesney's Original Vibe Tour with Sheryl Crow, Eric Church, and Graylin James as a special guest. That is right, it's Best Jess. They'll be making a stop in Chicago to play Soldier Field Saturday the 26th of June, and tickets, they officially go on sale 10 a.m. Friday, but listen tomorrow and Friday for a very special You Had to Be There edition of Ticket Me at 7:43, because Roy is going to give you a chance to win your tickets before they even go on sale to the general public. How exciting is that? Send a reminder and wake up to win from Roy this week, but for now, good luck. And, you know, I once hung out with the band after his show. Yeah, maybe I'll tell you about it sometime, but for now, it's Best Jazz after 8:30. And it's Tucker Wetmore's Brunettes on River Country, WIVR.

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3: Cloudy and cool throughout the rest of the evening. Our temperature around 55 for the overnight low. A northeast wind a bit breezy from time to time. Partly sunny on Thursday. A little bit warmer with a high 71. Thursday night's going to be cloudy. Our low 53. And for Friday, sunny with a high upper 60s near 70. I'm meteorologist Ann Holliday.
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River Country, WIVR. And once again, peeps, the Humane Indiana Shelter and Adoption Center in Munster, they're doing all they can to care for the dogs in their care, but they're pretty overwhelmed and could really use our help. Yeah, it's best just they're asking businesses in the Lowell Chamber of Commerce to either make a donation by purchasing items from their wish list or by simply sharing their story, all right? So do your part if you can, but for more, you can visit our community calendar. And for now, almost 8 p.m., or almost 9 p.m., dang, time is flying. 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

River Country, WIVR, Kid Myself with Mr. John Morgan. And how's it going, peeps? Currently after 9 p.m., and I really hope your Wednesday, the 23rd, has been good to you. Yeah, it's best, Jess. You ready for the new season, though, of American Horror Story? Ready or not, number 13, it does arrive on Saturday, yeah, the 26th, with it being a greatest hits crossover event, like reuniting iconic characters from across the franchise history, like even Jessica Lange, that's right. Part of the original cast of the first few seasons, she did step away for a while, but now I'm so excited that she'll be making her return to the show. Also, Emma Roberts and Evan Peters will be present and accounted for this summer round, too. I just love that. But they say this season will be more like a massive reunion rather than a standalone standard story. So how cool is that? Let me know if you'll be watching, too. Meanwhile, though, all yours until midnight, and get your shine on. It's Florida Line on River Country, WIVR.

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3: Cloudy and cool throughout the rest of the evening. Our temperature around 55 for the overnight low. A northeast wind a bit breezy from time to time. Partly sunny on Thursday, a little bit warmer with a high 71. Thursday night's going to be cloudy, our low 53. And for Friday, sunny with a high upper 60s near 70. I'm meteorologist Ann Holliday.
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River Country, WIVR, Scott McCreary, that's Fall of Summer. And we saw the official Fall of Summer in real time this week, yeah, as the autumn equinox was yesterday and fall has arrived, peeps. So sure hope you soaked up all the summertime you could while you had it, because the season never seems to be as long as it is. But anyways, it's best just anything super exciting happened during your summer, share it with me right now. And almost 9:30, we're getting back to it with Elle King and Miranda Lambert's Drunk and I Don't Wanna Go Home on River Country, WIVR.

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River Country, WIVR, Still Lefties, Boston. And well, peeps, it's Best Jess. Not only did my fantasy team lose, but the Bears were also defeated last week in the first home opener of their season. Yeah, both taking an L, but no time to hang our heads, Chicago Bear fans, as they will be back at Soldier Field to play the Eagles on the 28th. That is right. We have a Monday Night Football matchup in our future, and starting tomorrow, we'll be getting you ready for the big game. So make sure you're listening for those Miller Lite pregame previews of the week. They are powered by our friends at Miller Lite and airing every Friday and Saturday. But QB Caleb Williams, he's currently listed as week to week with that right hamstring injury from Sunday. And we'll go over injury reports, also talk about the key players and so much more. So don't miss them. But for now, currently after 9:30, and it's Sugarland up next with Baby Girl on River Country, WIVR.

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1: 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Wake up with me this week for a special You Had to Be There Ticket Me at 7:43 edition this Thursday and Friday. 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It's a special You Had to Be There edition of Ticket Me at 7:43 this Thursday and Friday on River Country, WIVR.
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5: Cloudy and cool throughout the rest of the evening. Our temperature around 55 for the overnight low. A northeast wind a bit breezy from time to time. Partly sunny on Thursday, a little bit warmer with a high 71. Thursday night's going to be cloudy, our low 53. And for Friday, sunny with a high upper 60s near 70. I'm meteorologist Ann Holliday.
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River Country, WIVR, Jordan Davis, and Turn This Truck Around. And officially after 10 p.m. on our hump day, peeps, and thanks a bunch for joining me for all my fun tonight. Yeah, it's Best Jess. And hey, you hear they pumped the brakes on the Patriots Day Freedom Fest that was originally set for this weekend? Yeah, it was to take place September 26th in Morningview, Kentucky, with speakers like Kid Rock, Dog the Bounty Hunter, and a U.S. congressman, but they made the decision to call it off reportedly this week because they only had sold 6 VIP tickets. How wild is that? Those were priced at about $1,000 a piece, but general admission was going to be free, and I mean, that's got to be so embarrassing. But would you go? Let me know. We get back to the music with Gabby Barrett and I Hope on River Country, WIVR.

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5: Cloudy and cool throughout the rest of the evening. Our temperature around 55 for the overnight low. A northeast wind a bit breezy from time to time. Partly sunny on Thursday, a little bit warmer with a high 71. Thursday night's going to be cloudy, our low 53. And for Friday, sunny with a high upper 60s near 70. I'm meteorologist Ann Holliday.
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River Country, WIDR, Rascal Flatts, and I Dare You, which I dare you to change your profile photo on Facebook to the very first one you ever had on like the site. Yeah. How far back is that for you? Think about that. But mine would be circa 2005, maybe? Anyways, do you accept my challenge? Let me know. It's best, Jess, and maybe I'll share mine with you. But for now, it's almost 10:30, and it's Luke Combs here to rethink some things on River Country, WIDR.

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River Country, WIVR, Carry On by Kenny Chesney. And don't forget, peeps, tomorrow you're going to get a chance to win tickets to Kenny Chesney's original Vibe Tour with Eric Church, Sheryl Crow, and Graylin James as a special guest. That's right. It's Best Jess. They're going to be making a stop in Chicago to play Soldier Field June 26th. And tickets, they officially go on sale 10 a.m. Friday. But before the general public can even buy theirs, you're getting two chances to win them from us for free. So listen tomorrow, also again Friday morning, for a very special You Had to Be There edition of Ticket Me at 7:43. Because Roy, he'll be giving away a pair of tickets to some lucky listeners. I mean, how exciting is that? So a reminder, wake up to win from Roy this week. But for now, good luck. And fun fact, Kenny actually wears light-colored shirts when he performs because he sweats a lot. And he really wants you to see how hard he's working for you. So seriously, go be there to see it for yourself on us while it's after 10:30. And Justin Moore is up next with the Tom's a Ticket on River Country, WIVR.

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3: Cloudy and cool throughout the rest of the evening. Our temperature around 55 for the overnight low. A northeast wind a bit breezy from time to time. Partly sunny on Thursday. A little bit warmer with a high 71. Thursday night's going to be cloudy. Our low 53. And for Friday, sunny with a high upper 60s near 70. I'm meteorologist Ann Holliday.
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River Country, WIVR. This Sunday, the Papineau Fire Protection District will host that pancake or that breakfast fundraiser at the fire station. Yeah, between 7 a.m. and noon, they'll be serving up pancakes and sausage along with biscuits and gravy. It sounds so good right about now. Let your best chefs. And don't miss out. Proceeds from this will be supporting their training program and equipment upgrades. But for more details, visit our community calendar. And for now, almost 11 p.m. and stick around because I'll be right back on River Country, WIVR.

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1: I was all but 22, I think, at the time. I'd been out on the road, lonely at night, and it'd been a while

was down at a local beer joint with a few of the guys, with this cute little country girl called mine. And boy, let me tell you, she was the prettiest thing I'd ever seen in a pair of boots. Well, she walked right up to me, handed me a beer, gave me a look like, let's get out of here.

River Country, WIVR, Ella Langley, and Riley Greens, You Look Like You Love Me. And that one goes out to our list of the week, Alexis Shoemaker of Bourbonnais. That's right, it's Best Jess. Selected Monday, you already knew that Ella was among her favorite artists since we've been telling you all about her every day since. Now, not to mention, we also gave Alexis our Ultimate Thank You Prize package, and it has goodies from Oliver's, also LK Tax Shop, Gaiman, and Us River Country packed inside. How amazing. You could be the next list of the week, though, peeps, and just go sign up to the website or even use the mobile app. That's it. We'll pick a new one every Monday, and good luck on that. Meanwhile, though, it's all about Alexis, and we have another one of her favorites on the way this hour. But for now, after 11 p.m., it's Billy Currington with Good Directions on River Country. Good evening.

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3: Mostly cloudy overnight. Our low temperature will be in the mid-50s with a northeasterly wind. Sunshine, dry weather later on Thursday, our high 71. Thursday night's going to be cloudy and 53. Sunny upper 60s near 70 on Friday. I'm meteorologist Dan Holliday.
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River Country, WIVR, Bailey Zimmerman with Holy Smokes. And hey, the Three Musketeers will be reuniting this weekend, peeps. Yeah, it's Best Justin and Case and Jake Lamore. They're going to be hosting their annual broadcast from the Manteno Oktoberfest Saturday. Plus, for Dana Bonus, I'll be there helping out, and it's going to be really nice to work with my dudes again during this year's big celebration. But come see us on the main stage this weekend between 1 and 2:30, because you could be a big winner with our spin and win wheel loaded up with, like, amazing prizes. 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And now, almost 11:30, it's John Party. 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

say so. I'm so glad you could join me tonight, peeps. Yeah, it's Best Jess and Hump Day, so since 7 p.m., we have been doing our very best to get through the middle of the week with only 2 days now standing between us and the weekend. Almost there. But hey, after 11:30, hope the rest of your Wednesday is good to you, and I'm taking off while I'm leaving you with Brantley Gilbert, and you don't know her like I do on River Country. Q-I-B-R.

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0: Kenny Chesney is bringing his original Vibe Room tour to Soldier Field next summer, and WIVR takes you there.
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0: Hi, this is Roy Gregory. Wake up with me this week for a special You Had to Be There Ticket Me at 7:43 edition this Thursday and Friday. We've got tickets to see Kenny Chesney, Eric Church, Sheryl Crow, and Graylin James Saturday, June 26th of 2027 at Soldier Field. 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But we're giving you a chance to win them before you can buy them. It's a special You Had to Be There edition of Ticket Me at 7:43 this Thursday and Friday on River Country, WIVR.
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5: Mostly cloudy overnight. Our low temperature will be in the mid-50s with a northeasterly wind. Sunshine, dry weather later on Thursday, our high 71. Thursday night's going to be cloudy and 53. Sunny upper 60s near 70 on Friday. I'm meteorologist Dan Holliday.
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Miranda Lambert and Kerosene on River Country, WIVR. And it's your girl, Best Jess. You know that's one of my karaoke songs. I used to sing it all the time. And I can't think of the last time I did some karaoke. It has been far too long. Let me tell you what. When was the last time you sang some live music, peeps? Let me know while I get back to the music here on River Country, WIVR.

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2: Mostly cloudy overnight. Our low temperature will be in the mid-50s with a northeasterly wind. Sunshine, dry weather later on Thursday, our high 71. Thursday night's going to be cloudy and 53. Sunny upper 60s near 70 on Friday. I'm meteorologist Dan Holliday.
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5: Mostly cloudy overnight. Our low temperature will be in the mid-50s with a northeasterly wind. Sunshine, dry weather later on Thursday, our high 71. Thursday night's going to be cloudy and 53. Sunny upper 60s near 70 on Friday. I'm meteorologist Dan Holliday.
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2: Mostly cloudy overnight. Our low temperature will be in the mid-50s with a northeasterly wind. Sunshine, dry weather later on Thursday, our high 71. Thursday night's going to be cloudy and 53. Sunny upper 60s near 70 on Friday. I'm meteorologist Dan Holliday.
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2: Mostly cloudy overnight. Our low temperature will be in the mid-50s with a northeasterly wind. Sunshine, dry weather later on Thursday, our high 71. Thursday night's going to be cloudy and 53. Sunny upper 60s near 70 on Friday. I'm meteorologist Ann Holliday.
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1: Hey, Cindy, some of us are going to get tacos from that new place on Broadway. You want to come with us?
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0: What time zone am I on? What country am I in?
1: It doesn't matter. It's 5 o'clock somewhere.
0: It's always on 5 in Margaritaville, come to think of it.
1: Yeah, I heard that.
0: You've been there, haven't you?
1: Yes, sir.
0: I've seen your boat there.
1: I've been to Margaritaville a few times.
0: All right. Well, that's good.
1: Stumble my way back.
0: Okay. Well, we just want to make sure you can keep it between the navigational beacons.
1: Between the buoys. I got it.
0: All right. Well, it's 5 o'clock. Let's go somewhere.
1: I'm ready. Crank it up.
0: Let's get out of here.
1: I'm gone.

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You know the songs. 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
2: Mostly cloudy overnight. Our low temperature will be in the mid-50s with a northeasterly wind. Sunshine, dry weather later on Thursday, our high 71. Thursday night's going to be cloudy and 53. Sunny upper 60s near 70 on Friday. I'm meteorologist Dan Holliday.
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1: Mostly cloudy overnight. Our low temperature will be in the mid-50s with a northeasterly wind. Sunshine, dry weather later on Thursday, our high 71. Thursday night's going to be cloudy and 53. Sunny upper 60s near 70 on Friday. I'm meteorologist Dan Holliday.
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3: Mostly cloudy overnight. Our low temperature will be in the mid-50s with a northeasterly wind. Sunshine, dry weather later on Thursday, our high 71. Thursday night's going to be cloudy and 53. Sunny upper 60s near 70 on Friday. I'm meteorologist Dan Holliday.
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1: He's a ranch hand in a pinch, man. 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
1: NBC News Radio, I'm Michael Kastner. Three media outlets banned from the White House by President Trump will have their access temporarily restored. NBC's Alice Barr.
2: The judge's order rejected the argument from the White House that the ban was motivated by national security concerns, noting that when President Trump announced the ban, he focused on the negativity in the network's reporting. Attorneys for the media outlets argued in court that the president's ban was unconstitutional in a case of viewpoint discrimination.
1: In an overnight ruling, a federal judge said CNN, MS Now, and Politico journalists must have their credentials returned and block the ban from being enforced for 14 days. President Trump is inviting Russian President Vladimir Putin to attend the G20 summit this December in Miami. Mark Mayfield with more.
3: Secretary of State Marco Rubio said it's an effort to bring Russia back into the world's diplomatic systems years into Russia's invasion of Ukraine. Rubio, who met with Russian Foreign Minister Sergei Lavrov on Wednesday, said it would be a chance for Putin to engage with other world leaders. If Putin accepts, it would be his first in-person visit to the G20 since 2019. The G20 summit is a gathering of leaders and officials from the world's top economies.
1: Eight sailors assigned to the USS Abraham Lincoln Carrier Strike Group attempted suicide during its Middle East deployment, this according to Acting Navy Secretary Hung Cao. Cao disclosed the issue in a letter to Democratic Senator Kirsten Gillibrand of New York. The disclosure comes amid reports of food shortages, plumbing problems, and other difficult conditions aboard the carrier during its extended deployment. A data center moratorium ordinance is being introduced in Chicago. Mayor Brandon Johnson says the proposed 12-month moratorium would pause new data center development and the expansion of existing facilities. Michael Kastner, NBC News Radio.
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4: Mostly cloudy this morning. There could be some areas of drizzle early on. Today's high 72 with a light easterly wind. Mostly cloudy tonight. Low 57. Then widespread clouds and a bit cooler during the day on Friday with a high in the upper 60s. Friday night, cloudy and 50 and temperatures back up in the upper 60s on Saturday. I'm meteorologist Ann Holliday.

Rise and shine, River Country. It's your girl, Best Jess. Yeah, surprise. I'm filling in for Roy this morning. Can you believe it? They usually only let me out at night and in the studio 7 to midnight, but just after 5 a.m., and I'll be camping out in here until 10. So settle up for the good time with some really great giveaways and tons of favorites on the way. But I like to get things started with a little positive push in the right direction, and I'll be right back for that in a minute. But for now, I'm going to go grab my coffee cup. I forgot it downstairs, all right? And while I let, who is it? Oh, Toby Keith. Yeah, kick things off for us on River Country. I love this bar.

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River Country, WIVR, Russell Dickerson's Worth Your While. And morning, peeps. It's your girl, Best Jess, and thanks for waking up with me. I'm in for Roy. He is out for the day, and I am all yours for the start of another beautiful day to be live. That's right. Talking about our 24th of September, and let's get ourselves mentally prepared for whatever it may bring with an affirmation. Yeah, just repeat after me. I am grounded, capable, and ready to make the absolute most of today, taking every challenge in stride. That's right. You don't need to have every single detail mapped out. Just take things one step, also one thing at a time, and trust in your skills while focusing on what we can control and just letting this positive momentum push us through the day. You've got this, whatever this is in that moment. And I'll be right here to remind you while I'm here for the morning show on River Country, WIVR.

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3: Mostly cloudy this morning. There could be some areas of drizzle early on. Today's high 72 with a light easterly wind. Mostly cloudy tonight. Low 57. Then widespread clouds and a bit cooler during the day on Friday with a high in the upper 60s. Friday night, cloudy and 50, and temperatures back up in the upper 60s on Saturday. I'm meteorologist Ann Holliday.
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Riley Greene's on River Country, WIVR, that's Think As You Drunk. And, you know, peeps, you miss Blake on The Voice, or are you okay with Riley Greene this season? Let me know. But were you watching for our local guy last night? Because I did not see Logan audition yet, but he said it'll be this week, so maybe tonight. Yeah, how cool is that? Small town people doing some big time things. Gotta love that. And hey, tune into The Voice this week to cheer on Logan Miller. Yeah, it's Best Jess. I'm in for Roy this morning and about to get a check of Chicago sports for a Thursday. But for now, it's Chase Matthew and Love You Again on River Country, WIVR.

0: NBC News Radio, I'm Michael Kastner. Three media outlets banned from the White House by President Trump will have their access temporarily restored. In an overnight ruling, a federal judge said CNN, MS Now, and Politico journalists must have their credentials returned and block the ban from being in force for 14 days. President Trump is inviting Russian President Putin to attend the G20 summit this December in Miami. Secretary of State Marco Rubio said it's an effort to bring Russia back into the world's diplomatic systems years into Russia's invasion of Ukraine. If he accepts, it would be his first in-person visit to the G20 since 2019. The Powerball jackpot is rolling over again with no grand prize winner in Wednesday night's drawing. More from Mark Mayfield.
1: At least $360 million will now be up for grabs in the next drawing set for Saturday. Odds of winning all that money? Roughly 1 in 292 million.
0: Michael Kastner, NBC News Radio.
2: Mostly cloudy this morning. There could be some areas of drizzle early on. Today's high 72 with a light easterly wind. Mostly cloudy tonight, low 57, then widespread clouds and a bit cooler during the day on Friday with a high in the upper 60s. Friday night, cloudy and 50 and temperatures back up in the upper 60s on Saturday. I'm meteorologist Ann Holliday.
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Bucks on River Country. That's Rodeo. I love it so much. And hey, you ready for some Chicago sports? Because Chicago Bears head coach Ben Johnson, he's currently facing some serious uncertainty regarding his team's most important position. And according to Johnson yesterday, he currently doesn't know yet who's going to be his starting QB in our Monday night matchup against Philly. Yeah, meanwhile, the Cubs, they got taken down at home by the Marlins, 3-2 at home, or I already said that at home, but with Ryan Rollison surrendering a late run for Chicago and the team, they will now try to avoid a three-game sweep this afternoon. But the White Sox also suffered a loss, the Royals falling by one in a 5-4 defeat. And hey, the Cardinals, they dominated the Pirates in a 5-1 victory from Pittsburgh yesterday, with St. Louis winning two of the three, and they're going on for the series like this afternoon, yeah. Finally, though, the NHL preseason is officially winding down. The Blackhawks are facing off tonight, though, against the Blues from St. Louis in the last exposition game of the brief preseason. I can say these things. So there you go, a little Chicago sports and beyond. I think I did my best there. It's your girl, Best Jess. Roy, he's out today, and I'm here playing all your favorites on River Country, WIVR.

If you want real country variety, WIVR has you covered. 101.7, 103.7, 96.1.

I love that one by Kenny Chesney on River Country. It's Young. And keep it here to win your way to see Kenny live this morning, peeps. Also, Eric Church, Sheryl Crow, and Graylin James. Yeah, they're teaming up for the original Vibe Room tour, and they'll be stopping at Soldier Field with tickets going on sale this Friday at 10 a.m. But before they do, we're actually giving you a chance to win yours from us. So join me for today's special You Had to Be There edition of Ticket Me at 7:43. Yeah, and best of luck to you. Plus, you're actually going to get another chance tomorrow, too. Meanwhile, though, we are coming up to local news and so much more after Parmalee's Cowgirl on River Country, WIVR.

0: the latest and greatest in country, plus local news and weather. 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Cloudy skies today and a high right around 70. Complete look at the forecast coming up. Checking your River Country news this Thursday morning, I'm Rob West. Kankakee City Police investigating after shots were allegedly fired in the city early Wednesday morning. According to reports, it was just after midnight yesterday morning. Officers called to an apartment in the 200 block of South 4th Avenue for a report of shots fired. When they got there, officers say they spoke with a witness who said a man had been in the house and had tried to force himself on a woman. The witness said that when the offender refused to stop, the woman began to hit him. Witness said he started to hit the alleged offender as well. The offender, he says, was pushed from the home, and he allegedly pulled a gun and shot into the apartment. City police say they found a bullet hole in a closet. They continue to investigate the shooting. During the alderman's comment portion of Monday night's Kankakee City Council meeting, 4th Ward Alderman Lance Marzek addressed recent concerns about a data center and coal-fired plant to be constructed near the Kankakee River in Jasper County, Indiana.
1: There's one individual I won't name that she's done a lot of research, put it online. It's one to keep an eye on. So even though it's a closed loop system for cooling the data center, the coal-fired plant is not a closed loop. So it's going to, you know, have water that'll dissipate due to steam and evaporation. And my understanding is there's also some ash that'll be generated, and that'll be, you know, put back into the river.
0: As far as the data center goes, the Northwest Indiana Forum announced in a press release back in June of this year that Amazon would be building a data center near Wheatfield Township. Once complete, it's thought the data center would use about 8 million gallons of water for cooling each year. Amazon allegedly collaborating with the Shirley Hines Land Trust to restore about 425 acres of natural habitat in the Kankakee River watershed, a project that would be expected to improve local water availability by about 110 million gallons annually. Amazon also supposed to invest $25 million to expand access to domestic water services in the area. Officials say the data center would create 250 permanent jobs and create more than $23 million in revenue in a 10-year period. No word on when the data center would be complete. Another of those secret food pantry mobile pop-up events is planned in the Village of Bourbonnais today. This one runs from 11:30 this morning till 12:30 this afternoon at the location on Briarwood Lane. Organizers of the event ask for a $5 donation. They ask you show up no more than a half an hour before it starts, and you follow the route outlined by Bourbonnais Police. You can get that route and more information on the Village of Bourbonnais website or its Facebook page.
2: NBC News Radio, I'm Michael Kastner. Three media outlets banned from the White House by President Trump will have their access temporarily restored. In an overnight ruling, a federal judge said CNN, MS Now, and Politico journalists must have their credentials returned and block the ban from being in force for 14 days. President Trump is inviting Russian President Putin to attend the G20 summit this December in Miami. Secretary of State Marco Rubio said it's an effort to bring Russia back into the world's diplomatic systems years into Russia's invasion of Ukraine. If he accepts, it would be his first in-person visit to the G20 since 2019. The Powerball jackpot is rolling over again with no grand prize winner in Wednesday night's drawing. More from Mark Mayfield.
3: At least $360 million will now be up for grabs in the next drawing set for Saturday. Odds of winning all that money? Roughly 1 in 292 million.
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0: In sports, Cubs and Sox both lost last night. Cardinals won. Cubs lost 3-2 to the Marlins in Chicago. Sox lost 5-4 to the Royals in Kansas City. Cardinals beat the Pirates 5-1. Cubs wrap up their series with the Marlins this afternoon at Wrigley, while the Sox wrap up their series in Kansas City this afternoon as well. Cardinals finish up in Pittsburgh this afternoon. Blackhawks wrap up the NHL preseason with a road game against the Blues tonight. Puck drops on the NHL regular season next Tuesday. Packers host the Falcons tonight for Thursday night football, and the Bears host the Eagles on Monday for Monday night football. You can hear that game. Follow the Bears all season long right here.
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6: Mostly cloudy this morning. There could be some areas of drizzle early on. Today's high 72 with a light easterly wind. Mostly cloudy tonight. Low 57. Then widespread clouds and a bit cooler during the day on Friday with a high in the upper 60s. Friday night, cloudy and 50, and temperatures back up in the upper 60s on Saturday. I'm meteorologist Ann Holliday.
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Little Big Town, taking us to the boondocks. I'm River Country, WIVR, which dropped back in the year 2005, and what a time to be alive. Gas was only like $2.30 a gallon. Yeah, millions of people, they were still renting their movies from Blockbuster, although the company was facing heavy competition from Netflix at the time. And get this, the very first video on YouTube was actually uploaded in April of 2005. That is right. Titled Me at the Zoo, and what were you up to in 2005, peeps? Think on that, then let me know. Yeah, it's Best Jess. And just taking a little trip back in time on this Throwback Thursday, but also hosting the morning show for Roy, currently after 6 a.m., and I'm all yours for the fun until 10, and hey, thanks for starting your 24th with me. We're coming up to a look at local sports, plus some really good ones on our playlist for today, like Luke Combs and Be By You on River Country, WIVR.

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0: River Country, WIDR, and although I think there is no such thing, that's Luke Bryan with one margarita. And you know, peeps, although I talk about it, I talk about it all the time, like while we're together late at night, but now that I'm in the studio filling in for Roy this morning, I just gotta say, he has himself a lot going on, and in the best way, because, I mean, besides putting together the perfect playlist for this Thursday, we have local sports every hour until 8, also you're getting 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It's your girl, Best Jess, and I'm going to do my very best to keep this train on the track, but wish me luck. 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
2: Mostly cloudy this morning. There could be some areas of drizzle early on. Today's high 72 with a light easterly wind. Mostly cloudy tonight. Low 57. Then widespread clouds and a bit cooler during the day on Friday with a high in the upper 60s. Friday night, cloudy and 50, and temperatures back up in the upper 60s on Saturday. I'm meteorologist Ann Holliday.
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Josh Ross is single again on River Country, WIVR. Hey, shout out to our list of the week, Alexis Shoemaker of Bourbonnais. Yes, Girl Best Jazz winning the morning show for Roy today, and we award her with our Ultimate Thank You Prize package earlier this week, plus a bunch of goodies, too, from Oliver's, LK Tech Shop, Game On, and even us at River Country as well. Not to mention, we have been showing her love all week long, that's right. But you could be the next listener of the week and just go sign yourself up right now via the website or even using our free mobile app. That's it. We'll pick a new one Mondays, and good luck on that. Meanwhile, though, it's all about Alexis, and we do have another one of her faves on the way. That's right, it's up next by Elle Langley, also Co-Wetzel. It's their new one, Jaded on River Country, IVR.

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0: 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Cloudy skies again today, a high gain about 70. Complete look at the forecast coming up. Checking your River Country news this Thursday morning, I'm Rob West. Kankakee City Police reporting an arrest after a woman allegedly threw bleach in another woman's face. According to reports, it was just before 1 o'clock Wednesday morning. Officers called to the 1800 block of East Wayne Boulevard. Say when they got there, they found a couple standing outside. Man allegedly told police a woman inside the house had thrown bleach in the woman's eyes. The woman denies the accusations. City police arrested 68-year-old Betty J. Williams on preliminary charge of aggravated battery. The victim taken to the hospital for treatments. September is National Suicide Prevention Month. Brandi Arsenault, Threshold's Program Director for Mobile Crisis Response, says Kankakee and Ford County residents need to remember that they're there to help.
1: So the Mobile Crisis Response Team with Thresholds provides free access to emergency mental health intervention by our clinicians who will work with people to assess their situation. We want to help them find possible solutions and help guide them through the healthcare system so that they can get connected to mental health services for longer-term support.
0: Arsenault says the 24/7 mobile crisis response team can be reached at 815-348-4444 or thresholds.com/crisis. Oktoberfest kicks off in downtown Manteno today. Manteno Chamber of Commerce President and CEO Ashley Peterson talks about today's events.
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0: NBC News Radio, I'm Michael Kastner. Three media outlets banned from the White House by President Trump will have their access temporarily restored. In an overnight ruling, a federal judge said CNN, MS Now, and Politico journalists must have their credentials returned and block the ban from being enforced for 14 days. President Trump is inviting Russian President Putin to attend the G20 summit this December in Miami. Secretary of State Marco Rubio said it's an effort to bring Russia back into the world's diplomatic systems years into Russia's invasion of Ukraine. If he accepts, it would be his first in-person visit to the G20 since 2019. The Powerball jackpot is rolling over again with no grand prize winner in Wednesday night's drawing. More from Mark Mayfield.
1: At least $360 million will now be up for grabs in the next drawing set for Saturday. Odds of winning all that money? Roughly 1 in 292 million.
0: Michael Kastner, NBC News Radio.
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3: In sports, Cubs and Sox both lost last night. Cardinals won. Cubs lost 3-2 to the Marlins in Chicago. Sox lost 5-4 to the Royals in Kansas City. Cardinals beat the Pirates 5-1. Cubs wrap up their series with the Marlins this afternoon at Wrigley, while the Sox wrap up their series in Kansas City this afternoon as well. Cardinals finish up in Pittsburgh this afternoon. Blackhawks wrap up the NHL preseason with a road game against the Blues tonight. Puck drops on the NHL regular season next Tuesday. Packers host the Falcons tonight for Thursday night football. And the Bears host the Eagles on Monday for Monday night football. You can hear that game. Follow the Bears all season long right here.
4: Thanks, Rob. Morning, peeps. It's your girl, Best Jess. I'm in for Roy Gregory. And hey, it's time for our first look at local sports that is right. Starting off here with Oak Springs on Wednesday, Bishop McNamara, the boys golf team, won this year's All-City Golf title as a team, but Nolan Andrews won the title as an individual. And in girls tennis, Bishop Mack, they were the winner over Kingy High School. And in college sports, earlier this week, Olivet's women's volleyball, they won IU South Bend and is undefeated now in the CCAC. Yeah, the team will be back, though, on their home court this Saturday, taking on St. Xavier University. So that was your check of local sports. It's brought to you by Kia of Bradley in the Bradley Autoplex and at KiaBradley.com. 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Kia of Bradley, they want to see you in a Kia. And hey, I'll be back to this again around 7:30, then again around 8:30 a.m. Well, for now, we have Hardy's favorite country song and some more of yours coming our way on River Country, WIVR.
5: Mostly cloudy this morning. There could be some areas of drizzle early on. Today's high 72 with a light easterly wind. Mostly cloudy tonight, low 57, then widespread clouds and a bit cooler during the day on Friday with a high in the upper 60s. Friday night, cloudy and 50, and temperatures back up in the upper 60s on Saturday. I'm meteorologist Ann Holliday.
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3: Mostly cloudy this morning. There could be some areas of drizzle early on. Today's high 72 with a light easterly wind. Mostly cloudy tonight. Low 57. Then widespread clouds and a bit cooler during the day on Friday with a high in the upper 60s. Friday night, cloudy and 50, and temperatures back up in the upper 60s on Saturday. I'm meteorologist Ann Holliday.
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4: Illinois farmers are weighing in on the labor situation in agriculture, and recently the Illinois Corn Growers Association interviewed Lou Lamoureux of Lanark, Illinois, on the challenges of finding people willing to work in ag.
7: And there's not people out there, or very many people out there, that are willing to do work. We've had local people here in this little farming community call some kids to see if they can do some work. And one of the first questions is, well, what am I going to have to do? Is there any livestock? Yeah. Well, I don't want that. I'll come and drive a tractor, but I don't want to work with livestock. So that's going to get to be more of a challenge all the time, I think, because they don't know and they haven't been around. And even a lot of the farm kids have never been around livestock. You know, they're going to be more help as they get older all the time. But like I said, my brother and I are, you know, close to 80 years old, and we're going to do less and less all the time. And you know, we can still drive a tractor, drive the combine, and things like that, but some of the physical labor. But we're going to need the young guys. And even if we step out and they step in, there's still going to be four. But there's always seems to be more projects than what we've got manpower to do.
4: And that, again, is Illinois farmer Lou Lamoureux of Lanark, Illinois, audio courtesy of the Illinois Corn Growers Association. For the latest ag news, market updates, blogs, ag photos, and more during this harvest 2026 season, just check out CentralIllinoisFarmNetwork.com and follow us on social media. This has been Central Illinois Today. I'm Kent Kasson.

River Country, WIVR, Kid Myself, that's John Morgan. And hey, this Sunday, peeps, let the Papinoff Fire Protection District make you breakfast, because coming with the 27th, they'll be hosting a breakfast fundraiser at the fire station between 7 and noon, and serving up pancakes and sausage, plus biscuits and gravy. I mean, how yummy does that sound right about now? It's best just don't miss it. Proceeds are supporting their training program and equipment upgrades. But for more about this, you can visit our community calendar. And for now, it's almost 7 a.m. on this Thursday, and I'm filling in for Roy Gregory while doing my absolute best not to screw up too much. So yeah, thanks a bunch for waking up with me on River Country, WIVR.

0: 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Cloudy skies again today, a high getting about 70. Complete look at the forecast coming up. Checking your River Country news this Thursday morning, I'm Rob West. Kankakee City Police reporting an arrest after a woman showed up at the police station to say another woman had beat her. The victim told police that she'd been walking with a friend in the 100 block of North 8th Avenue when 19-year-old Hannah M. Fisk and another woman allegedly approached the pair and started a fight. After the fight, the victim says the other two took off. She walked to the police station. Victim's mother reportedly picked the victim up, took her to the hospital. City police went to Fisk's home and arrested her for battery. The winners have been announced for the Bourbonnais Township Park District's 13th Annual Scarecrow Contest. Jake Lamore has those details.
1: Rob, according to a post on Facebook, Best in Business category went to ATI Physical Therapy. First place in nonprofits went to the Bradley Public Library. The Lucchese family scored first place in the Individuals and Family category. And coming in at number one in the People's Choice category was the Bradley Bourbonnais Senior Club. You can see these winning scarecrows, along with all the others, on the Perry Farm Park Trail in Bradley through Halloween. I'm Jake Lamore.
0: Some experts say schools and students would suffer if permanent daylight savings time becomes a reality, Tammy Trujillo reports.
2: Despite pushes from the White House, House lawmakers, and nearly 20 states to stop switching the clocks back in the fall, the Senate still appears to be weighing the pros and cons. Sleep experts say a sunrise after 8 a.m. could be an issue for many, especially for students and educators, since most schools begin earlier than that. One professor in Rutgers University's psychology department, Jessica Hamilton, argues standard time should be permanent instead of daylight saving, saying, quote, we really need to be aligning our clocks and our bodies to the sun, which promotes our health, and making a permanent daylight saving time actually is likely to harm the health and well-being of young people and adults. I'm Tammy Trujillo.
3: NBC News Radio, I'm Michael Kastner. Three media outlets banned from the White House by President Trump will have their access temporarily restored. In an overnight ruling, a federal judge said CNN, MS Now, and Politico journalists must have their credentials returned and block the ban from being enforced for 14 days. President Trump is inviting Russian President Putin to attend the G20 summit this December in Miami. Secretary of State Marco Rubio said it's an effort to bring Russia back into the world's diplomatic systems years into Russia's invasion of Ukraine. If he accepts, it would be his first in-person visit to the G20 since 2019. The Powerball jackpot is rolling over again with no grand prize winner in Wednesday night's drawing. More from Mark Mayfield.
4: At least $360 million will now be up for grabs in the next drawing set for Saturday. Odds of winning all that money? Roughly 1 in 292 million.
3: Michael Kastner, NBC News Radio.
0: In sports, Cubs and Sox both lost last night. Cardinals won. Cubs lost 3-2 to the Marlins in Chicago. Sox lost 5-4 to the Royals in Kansas City. Cardinals beat the Pirates 5-1. Cubs wrap up their series with the Marlins this afternoon at Wrigley, while the Sox wrap up their series in Kansas City this afternoon as well. Cardinals finish up in Pittsburgh this afternoon. Blackhawks wrap up the NHL preseason with a road game against the Blues tonight. Puck drops on the NHL regular season next Tuesday. Packers host the Falcons tonight for Thursday night football, and the Bears host the Eagles on Monday for Monday night football. You can hear that game, follow the Bears all season long right here.
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8: Mostly cloudy this morning. There could be some areas of drizzle early on. Today's high 72 with a light easterly wind. Mostly cloudy tonight. Low 57. Then widespread clouds and a bit cooler during the day on Friday with a high in the upper 60s. Friday night, cloudy and 50, and temperatures back up in the upper 60s on Saturday. I'm meteorologist Ann Holliday.
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Della Lefty, Boston, I'm River Country, WIVR, currently after 7 a.m. on this Thursday, and how's it going, peeps? It's Best Jazz, filling in for Roy and the morning show, while all yours until 10 a.m., so reach out to let me know when you get a chance, shoot a message to our River Country Facebook page, and fingers crossed it's getting off to a good start so far, but regardless of what is on your agenda, or what this 24th throws at us, it is still another beautiful day to be alive. Yeah, make sure you enjoy it as much as possible, and stick around, then at least the soundtrack to your day is covered. But we're also coming up to another look at local sports, plus local news, and real quick, throwing it back to this day in 1997, because Deanna Carter won Song and Single of the Year at the CMA Awards with her smash hit Strawberry One. And my sister Jill, she would sing it top of her lungs every single time we'd drive in the car when I was a teenager. So this one goes out to her, because it may be early, but it is never too early for some Strawberry Wine on River Country, WIVR.

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0: River Country, WIVR, Hudson Westbrook, and it painted you pretty. Morning, peeps. Now I know about this time. Roy likes to do what he calls quarter after laughter, and I figured I could at least do my very best to make you laugh, even if it's at my expense. Yeah, you see, this week, Ring Pops mysteriously appeared in the candy dish at the front desk, and it brought me way back to when I was like 13 years old, rode my bike to the gas station with my girlfriend to buy one for this really cute boy in the neighborhood that I had a crush on. Then I rode right over to his house, loud and proud, where he was working with his dad in the garage on something, and I got off my bike, marched halfway up that driveway, and recited the following poem. I said, "Roses are red, violets are blue. I bought you this ring pop, and it's just for you," before chucking it at him with all my might and then running away like the wind. That is right. I was really awkward all those years ago, and please feel free to laugh at my expense. I don't mind. It's best, Jess. I'm filling in for Roy, and I really hope you enjoyed my attempt at his quarter after laughter on River Country, WIVR.
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1: Mostly cloudy this morning. There could be some areas of drizzle early on. Today's high 72 with a light easterly wind. Mostly cloudy tonight. Low 57. Then widespread clouds and a bit cooler during the day on Friday with a high in the upper 60s. Friday night, cloudy and 50, and temperatures back up in the upper 60s on Saturday. I'm meteorologist Ann Holliday.
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Morgan Wallen's on River Country, WIVR. That's Lies, Lies, Lies. And hey, make some plans to meet us in Manteno this weekend, peeps, and enjoy this year's annual Oktoberfest. That's right. Getting underway today in Manteno and going on through Sunday with carnival rides, vendors, townwide garage sales, live music, parades, and literally so much more. Don't miss out, but best of all, the Three Musketeers are reuniting. Yeah, Denny Case and Jake Lamour, they'll be hosting our annual broadcast from this year's Manteno Oktoberfest once again on Saturday. Plus, for a little added bonus here, I'll be helping out. It's Best Jess. I'm in for Roy and the morning show, but let me tell you what, it's going to be really nice to work with my dudes once again during this year's big Oktoberfest celebration. So come see us by the main stage Saturday between 1 and 2:30 and say hello. Plus, you could even be a big winner as we'll have tons of goodies to give away with our Spin and Win Wheel along with a great grand prize package too. For more about our fun this weekend, though, you can visit our website or our Facebook event page. For now, though, you're about to get a chance to call in the win Kenny Chesney tickets before they even go on sale to the general public. That is right. Happening very shortly here, so make sure you're listening. For Ticket Me, it's 7:43. Well, for now, it's Jelly Roll on River Country with Hands Up.

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0: The latest and greatest in country, plus local news and weather. 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Cloudy skies again today, high in about 70. Complete look at the forecast coming up. Checking your River Country news this Thursday morning, I'm Rob West. A family of four has been displaced following an electrical fire in their home Tuesday night. Kankakee City Fire Department Fire Chief Brian LaRoche says his department was called out just about 10 o'clock Tuesday night for a fire in a home in the 400 block of South Wall Street. Chief LaRoche says the fire was contained to an electrical panel and caused about $10,000 worth of damage to the home. It's Farm Safety Week in Illinois, and 106th District State Representative Jason Bunting says he has sponsored a resolution to encourage safety on the farm.
1: Farming is one of the most important industries in the state of Illinois, but it is also one of the most dangerous. Farmers work with heavy equipment, large animals, and hazardous pesticides, and we do that in every weather condition Illinois has to offer.
0: Bunting says the farming industry sees about 500 fatalities nationwide each year, and it has a work-related death rate 7 times higher than the national average for workers. The representative said Farm Safety Week doesn't end with farmers.
1: It's a chance to put farm safety in the spotlight and to not only inform and educate our farmers and their family members, but all of Illinoisans about the importance of farm safety.
0: Bunting reminds you, you're sharing the road with farmers and heavy, slow-moving equipment across the roadways and the highways. Remember to give these vehicles plenty of room and keep in mind that the driver might not be able to see you. Bunting's 106th District includes a good portion of the southern part of our listening area. More than 100,000 pounds of raw pork, beef, and goat being recalled nationwide after being sold with fake USDA inspection labels. Scott Carr has that story.
2: The USDA says the meat was shipped in bulk by A&D Foods and that the meat was not properly inspected and could contain harmful contaminants or undeclared allergens. The raw meats were shipped nationwide and may have been repackaged under different labels. Officials say consumers should not eat the recalled meat and should throw it away or return it to the place of purchase. There are no reports of illnesses. I'm Scott Carr.
3: NBC News Radio, I'm Michael Kastner. A federal judge is ruling in favor of three media outlets that filed suits seeking to have their access to the White House restored. It comes after President Trump accused CNN.

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3: In sports, Cubs and Sox both lost last night. Cardinals won. Cubs lost 3-2 to the Marlins in Chicago. Sox lost 5-4 to the Royals in Kansas City. Cardinals beat the Pirates 5-1. Cubs wrap up their series with the Marlins this afternoon at Wrigley, while the Sox wrap up their series in Kansas City this afternoon as well. Cardinals finish up in Pittsburgh this afternoon. Blackhawks wrap up the NHL preseason with a road game against the Blues tonight. Puck drops on the NHL regular season next Tuesday. Packers host the Falcons tonight for Thursday Night Football, and the Bears host the Eagles on Monday for Monday Night Football. You can hear that game. Follow the Bears all season long right here.
4: Thanks, Rob, and thanks a bunch for joining me this morning, peeps. It's Best Jess, and I'm filling in for Roy Gregory, and that is some big shoes to fill. Let me tell you what. Hope I'm doing all right, and what do you think? You ready for another dose of local sports? Well, let's get into it. 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And Kia Bradley, they want to see ya in a Kia. And we're starting off with Bishop Mack High School because they're having a great week. As yesterday at Oak Springs, Bishop Mack and her boys golf team won this year's All-City Golf title. And Nolan Andrews even won as an individual as well. While in girls tennis, Bishop McNamara was the winner over Kankakee High School. And their girls flag football team had a big win, too, last night over Timothy Christian, 39-0. Yeah, well, in college sports, earlier this week, Olivet women's volleyball won over IU South Bend. And they're still undefeated in the CCAC. Yeah, I know the team will be back on their home court Saturday and taking on St. Xavier University. And that was today's look at local sports. Yeah, they're brought to you by Kia of Bradley in the Bradley Autoplex and at kiaofbradley.com. 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And Kia of Bradley, they want to see you in a Kia. Now you have one more chance to catch our local sports report for today around 8:30. And just about time for your chance to call and win tickets to Kenny Chesney from us. That's right. Coming up around 7:43 right here on River Country.
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6: Mostly cloudy this morning. There could be some areas of drizzle early on. Today's high 72 with a light easterly wind. Mostly cloudy tonight. Low 57. Then widespread clouds and a bit cooler during the day on Friday with a high in the upper 60s. Friday night, cloudy and 50 and temperatures back up in the upper 60s on Saturday. I'm meteorologist Ann Holliday.
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River Country, WIVR, Kenny Chesney's with Megan Maroney, and you had to be there. And I'm so glad you are here, because welcome to our very exciting You Had to Be There edition of Ticket Me at 743. And the day it has finally arrived, so you're getting a chance to call in to win tickets to see Kenny Chesney live in concert next summer. That's right. Want to be there when Kenny, Eric Church, Sheryl Crow, and Grayland James play Soldier Field in Chicago, June of 2027. Well, you could buy your tickets when they go on sale to the general public 10 a.m. tomorrow if you'd like to, but why buy them when you can win them for free from us instead before they even go on sale? I mean, how great is that? Also, you feeling lucky, peeps? I sure hope so, but good luck to you anyways. And my first lucky caller right now on a River Country contest line will score those tickets from us this morning. The number is 8-1-800-656-1017. Again, get dialing to be our lucky winner. Yeah, that we're sending to Kenny Chesney's original Vibe Room tour right now on 800-656-1017.

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8: Mostly cloudy this morning. There could be some areas of drizzle early on. Today's high 72 with a light easterly wind. Mostly cloudy tonight. Low 57. Then widespread clouds and a bit cooler during the day on Friday with a high in the upper 60s. Friday night, cloudy and 50, and temperatures back up in the upper 60s on Saturday. I'm meteorologist Ann Holliday.
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0: Congratulations, Ashley Fritz of Chabanz. Of Ticket Me at 7:43 and won their way to see Kenny Chesney's original Vibe Tour live. That's right. Calling in to score the tickets there next summer when Kenny, Eric, Sheryl Crow, and Grayland James play Soldier Field in Chicago, June of 2027. How exciting is that? Meaning tickets don't even go on sale until 10 a.m. tomorrow, but they just won some for free from us. So have the best time and tune in when we do this all over again tomorrow, because you still have one last chance to win your way there, happening on Friday during the next special edition of Ticket Me at 7:43. So make sure you're listening for that. It's Best Jazz. Meanwhile, though, almost 8 a.m., and I'll be right back with more fun and favorites during the morning show on River Country, WIVR.
1: The latest and greatest in country, plus local news and weather. Cloudy skies today, a high today right around 70. Complete look at the forecast coming up. Checking your River Country news this Thursday morning, I'm Rob West. Kankakee City Police investigating after shots were allegedly fired in the city early Wednesday morning. According to reports, it was just after midnight yesterday morning. Officers called to an apartment in the 200 block of South 4th Avenue for a report of shots fired. When they got there, officers say they spoke with a witness who said a man had been in the house and had tried to force himself on a woman. The witness said that when the offender refused to stop, the woman began to hit him. Witness said he started to hit the alleged offender as well. The offender, he says, was pushed from the home and he allegedly pulled a gun and shot into the apartment. City police say they found a bullet hole in a closet. They continue to investigate the shooting. During the alderman's comment portion of Monday night's Kankakee City Council meeting, 4th Ward Alderman Lance Marzek addressed recent concerns about a data center and coal-fired plant to be constructed near the Kankakee River in Jasper County, Indiana.
2: There's one individual I won't name that she's done a lot of research, put it online. It's one to keep an eye on. So even though it's a closed-loop system for cooling the data center, the coal-fired plant is not a closed loop, so it's going to, you know, have water that will dissipate due to steam and evaporation. And my understanding is there's also some ash that will be generated, and that will be, you know, put back into the river.
1: As far as the data center goes, the Northwest Indiana Forum announced in a press release back in June of this year that Amazon would be building a data center near Wheatfield Township. Once complete, it's thought the data center would use about 8 million gallons of water for cooling each year. Amazon allegedly collaborating with the Shirley Hines Land Trust to restore about 425 acres of natural habitat in the Kankakee River watershed, a project that would be expected to improve local water availability by about 110 million gallons annually. Amazon also supposed to invest $25 million to expand access to domestic water services in the area. Officials say the data center would create 250 permanent jobs and create more than $23 million in revenue in a 10-year period. No word on when the data center would be complete. Another of those secret food pantry mobile pop-up events is planned in the Village of Bourbonnais today. This one runs from 11:30 this morning till 12:30 this afternoon at the location on Briarwood Lane. Organizers of the event ask for a $5 donation. They ask you show up no more than a half an hour before it starts, and you follow the route outlined by Bourbonnais Police. You can get that route and more information on the Village of Bourbonnais website or its Facebook page.
3: NBC News Radio, I'm Michael Kastner. A federal judge is ruling in favor of three media outlets that filed suits seeking to have their access to the White House restored. It comes after President Trump accused CNN, MS Now, and Politico of negative coverage and banned their journalists. They sued. The White House television press pool stopped covering Trump's events, and an emergency hearing was held Wednesday. A U.S. district judge ordered the White House to temporarily lift the ban. Israeli Prime Minister Benjamin Netanyahu will deliver an address to world leaders at the U.N. General Assembly today. The NYPD is prepared for large protests in Midtown. The cost of a Disney Plus subscription is going up. 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
1: In sports, Cubs and Sox both lost last night. Cardinals won. Cubs lost 3-2 to the Marlins in Chicago. Sox lost 5-4 to the Royals in Kansas City. Cardinals beat the Pirates 5-1. Cubs wrap up their series with the Marlins this afternoon at Wrigley, while the Sox wrap up their series in Kansas City this afternoon as well. Cardinals finish up in Pittsburgh this afternoon. Blackhawks wrap up the NHL preseason with a road game against the Blues tonight. Puck drops on the NHL regular season next Tuesday. Packers host the Falcons tonight for Thursday Night Football, and the Bears host the Eagles on Monday for Monday Night Football. You can hear that game, follow the Bears all season long, right here.
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6: Mostly cloudy this morning. There could be some areas of drizzle early on. Today's high 72 with a light easterly wind. Mostly cloudy tonight. Low 57. Then widespread clouds and a bit cooler during the day on Friday with a high in the upper 60s. Friday night, cloudy and 50, and temperatures back up in the upper 60s on Saturday. I'm meteorologist Ann Holliday.
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The only time I'm ever excited to hear that all my exes are together, yeah, that's Lorna Lena and Chase Matthew on River Country, WIVR. And how's it going, Pete? It's Best Jess, and I'm Man in the Morning Show while Roy is out on this Thursday. Hope you don't mind, but after 8 a.m. on this 24th, taking a look back at this day in country music history real quick. In 1962, Jerry Scoggins, Lester Flatt, and Earl Scruggs, they recorded the Ballad of Jed Clampett for the TV show The Beverly Hillbillies, yeah. Then in 1990, at number one on the country chart was Alabama with Jukebox in My Mind, taken from their album Pass It On Down. While getting back to 1997, the CMA Awards, because Garth Brooks, he won Entertainment of the Year. Trisha Yearwood was Female Vocalist of the Year, while Male Vocalist of the Year that year went to George Strait. And Vocal Group of the Year was Diamond Rio. But hey, when it came to the Vocal Event of the Year 1997, 30-plus years ago, that award was given to Tim McGraw and Faith Hill. It's Your Love. That's right. Enjoy, because it's up next for us on River Country, IVR.

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10: Mostly cloudy this morning. There could be some areas of drizzle early on. Today's high 72 with a light easterly wind. Mostly cloudy tonight. Tello 57. Good widespread clouds and a bit cooler during the day on Friday with a high in the upper 60s. Friday night, cloudy and 50 and temperatures back up in the upper 60s on Saturday. I'm meteorologist Ann Holliday.
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Nicole Wetzel and Jesse Murph for High Road on River Country, WIVR. Hey, join the Northern Illinois Angler Association this weekend, peeps, and do your part to keep our rivers clean. Yeah, sponsored in part by the radio station, the 43rd Annual Kankakee and Iroquois River Cleanup was rescheduled from last weekend, but is now taking place this Saturday from 8 until 1. Volunteers are needed with all supplies provided, so sign up to help keep our local rivers healthy, clean, and beautiful this weekend. But for more in the meantime, you can visit rivercleanup.net. Or even our community calendar for more details. Yeah, it's best, Jess. And hey, I'm here for Roy while hosting the morning show solo for the first time ever. How am I doing? Reach out to let me know and turn this next one up. It's Riley Green's Thank As You Drunk on River Country. WIVR.

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0: the latest and greatest in country, plus local news and weather. Cloudy skies today, a high today about 70. Complete look at the forecast coming up. Checking your River Country News this Thursday morning, I'm Rob West. Kankakee City Police reporting an arrest after a woman allegedly threw bleach in another woman's face. According to reports, it was just before 1 o'clock Wednesday morning. Officers called to the 1800 block of East Wayne Boulevard say when they got there, they found a couple standing outside. Man allegedly told police a woman inside the house had thrown bleach in the woman's eyes. The woman denies the accusations. City police arrested 68-year-old Betty J. Williams on preliminary charge of aggravated battery, the victim taken to the hospital for treatment. September is National Suicide Prevention Month. Brandy Arsenault, Threshold's Program Director for Mobile Crisis Response, says Kankakee and Ford County residents need to remember that they're there to help.
1: So the Mobile Crisis Response Team with Threshold's provides free access to emergency mental health intervention by our clinicians who will work with people to assess their situation. We want to help them find possible solutions and help guide them through the healthcare system so that they can get connected to mental health services for longer term support.
0: Arsenault says the 24/7 mobile crisis response team can be reached at 815-348-4444 or thresholds.com/crisis. Oktoberfest kicks off in downtown Manteno today. Manteno Chamber of Commerce President and CEO Ashley Peterson talks about today's events.
2: 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And then Bike Night for American Legion, that begins at 7 p.m. On the Main Street stage on Thursday, we only have one band, and that is the Ron Burgundies, and they take off at 7:30.
0: Oktoberfest runs through Sunday in downtown Manteno. 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
3: NBC News Radio, I'm Michael Kastner. President Trump is planning an elaborate ceremony today when Chinese President Xi Jinping arrives at the White House. The two leaders will then hold bilateral talks on topics that are likely to include tariffs, trade, and artificial intelligence. A federal judge has ordered President Trump to restore access to major news reporters who have been banned from the White House. The judge issued his order on Wednesday in response to a lawsuit filed by CNN, Politico, and MS Now, and said the ban announced by Trump last week was unconstitutional. Eight sailors assigned to the USS Abraham Lincoln attempted suicide during its Middle East deployment, according to Acting Navy Secretary Hung Cao. More from Mark Mayfield.
4: Cao disclosed the issue in a letter to Democratic Senator Kirsten Gillibrand of New York. The disclosure comes amid reports of food shortages, plumbing problems, and other difficult conditions aboard the carrier.
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0: In sports, Cubs and Sox both lost last night. Cardinals won. Cubs lost 3-2 to the Marlins in Chicago. Sox lost 5-4 to the Royals in Kansas City. Cardinals beat the Pirates 5-1. Cubs wrap up their series with the Marlins this afternoon at Wrigley, while the Sox wrap up their series in Kansas City this afternoon as well. Cardinals finish up in Pittsburgh this afternoon. Blackhawks wrap up the NHL preseason with a road game against the Blues tonight. Puck drops on the NHL regular season next Tuesday. Packers host the Falcons tonight for Thursday night football, and the Bears host the Eagles on Monday for Monday night football. You can hear that game, follow the Bears all season long, right here.
5: That was news, but time for your next local sport report for today. Peeps, yeah, not Roy, but it's Best Jess, and I'm filling in for the morning show today, so let's get into it. As River Country Local Sports is brought to you by Kia of Bradley in the Bradley Autoplex and at kiaofbradley.com. You should give them a call at 815-932-1000, and Kia of Bradley wants to see you in a Kia. Now we're starting off with Bishop Mack High School, because they're having a great week. As yesterday at Oak Springs, Bishop McNamara's boys golf team won this year's all-city title as a team, but Nolan Andrews actually won the title as an individual. While in girls tennis, Bishop McNamara was the winner over Kankakee High School, and the girls flag football team had a massive, I think, 39-0 win over Timothy Christian yesterday as well. Plus, in college sports here earlier this week, Olivet women's volleyball, they won over IU South Bend, and they're undefeated in the CCAC right now, and the team, they'll be back on their home court this Saturday and taking on St. Xavier University. And that was today's local

0: Cloudy this morning. There could be some areas of drizzle early on. Today's high 72 with a light easterly wind. Mostly cloudy tonight. Low 57. Then widespread clouds and a bit cooler during the day on Friday with a high in the upper 60s. Friday night, cloudy and 50, and temperatures back up in the upper 60s on Saturday. I'm meteorologist Ann Holliday.
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0: River Country, WIVR, and time to open up your brain bank, peeps, and maybe learn something you didn't know when you woke up today. Yeah, it's Best Jess. And although Roy is away, we couldn't let you miss out on your morning mind twister for today. So doing my very best to pick up where he left off and get that contest line handy, because besides some fun trivia here, you're also getting another chance to call in to win. And the prize is some free deliciousness from Dairy Queen. How great is that? Anyways, meant to lighten things up a bit, make you laugh, and teach us something new. So, ever hear of a musical omnivore? Well, you may actually be one, as coined by sociologist Richard A. Peterson in the 1990s. It's a person whose musical taste spans a wide variety of genres, breaking down traditional boundaries between highbrow, lowbrow, and pop culture. Yeah, they don't stick to one type. Instead, they choose music based on their mood, activity, or storytelling. And does that describe you? Well, you may be a musical omnivore, but there you go. The more you know. And for your chance to win free DQ, get dialing right now. It'll go to my first lucky caller on the contest line. That's 1-800-656-1017. So get dialing for your chance to win this morning's Mind Twister on River Country via 1-800-656-1017. Good luck.
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9: Mostly cloudy this morning. There could be some areas of drizzle early on. Today's high 72 with a light easterly wind. Mostly cloudy tonight. Low 57. Then widespread clouds and a bit cooler during the day on Friday with a high in the upper 60s. Friday night, cloudy and 50, and temperatures back up in the upper 60s on Saturday. I'm meteorologist Dan Holliday.
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0: the latest and greatest in country, plus local news and weather. 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Cloudy skies today, a high at about 70. Complete look at the forecast coming up. Checking your River Country news this Thursday morning, I'm Rob West. Kankakee City Police reporting an arrest after a woman showed up at the police station to say another woman had beat her. The victim told police that she'd been walking with a friend in the 100 block of North 8th Avenue when 19-year-old Hannah M. Fisk and another woman allegedly approached the pair and started a fight. After the fight, the victim says the other two took off. She walked to the police station. Victim's mother reportedly picked the victim up, took her to the hospital. City police went to Fisk's home and arrested her for battery. The winners have been announced for the Bourbonnais Township Park District's 13th annual Scarecrow Contest. Jake Lamore has those details.
1: Rob, according to a post on Facebook, best in business category went to ATI Physical Therapy. First place in nonprofits went to the Bradley Public Library. The Lucchese family scored first place in the individuals and family category. And coming in at number one in the People's Choice category was the Bradley Bourbonnais Senior Club. You can see these winning scarecrows, along with all the others, on the Perry Farm Park Trail in Bradley through Halloween. I'm Jake Lamore.
0: Some experts say schools and students would suffer if permanent daylight savings time becomes a reality, Tammy Trujillo reports.
2: Despite pushes from the White House, House lawmakers in nearly 20 states to stop switching the clocks back in the fall, the Senate still appears to be weighing the pros and cons. Sleep experts say a sunrise after 8 a.m. could be an issue for many, especially for students and educators, since most schools begin earlier than that. One professor in Rutgers University's psychology department, Jessica Hamilton, argues standard time should be permanent instead of daylight saving, saying, quote, we really need to be aligning our clocks and our bodies to the sun, which promotes our health, and making a permanent daylight saving time actually is likely to harm the health and well-being of young people and adults. I'm Tammy Trujillo.
3: NBC News Radio, I'm Michael Kastner. President Trump is planning an elaborate ceremony today when Chinese President Xi Jinping arrives at the White House. The two leaders will then hold bilateral talks on topics that are likely to include tariffs, trade, and artificial intelligence. A federal judge has ordered President Trump to restore access to major news reporters who have been banned from the White House. The judge issued his order on Wednesday in response to a lawsuit filed by CNN, Politico, and MS Now, and said the ban announced by Trump last week was unconstitutional. Eight sailors assigned to the USS Abraham Lincoln attempted suicide during its Middle East deployment, according to Acting Navy Secretary Hung Cao. More from Mark Mayfield.
4: Cao disclosed the issue in a letter to Democratic Senator Kirsten Gillibrand of New York. The disclosure comes amid reports of food shortages, plumbing problems, and other difficult conditions aboard the carrier.
3: Michael Kastner, NBC News Radio.
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0: In sports, Cubs and Sox both lost last night. Cardinals won. Cubs lost 3-2 to the Marlins in Chicago. Sox lost 5-4 to the Royals in Kansas City. Cardinals beat the Pirates 5-1. Cubs wrap up their series with the Marlins this afternoon at Wrigley, while the Sox wrap up their series in Kansas City this afternoon as well. Cardinals finish up in Pittsburgh this afternoon. Blackhawks wrap up the NHL preseason with a road game against the Blues tonight. Puck drops on the NHL regular season next Tuesday. Packers host the Falcons tonight for Thursday night football. And the Bears host the Eagles on Monday for Monday night football. You can hear that game, follow the Bears all season long right here. That is a check of news and sports here on this Thursday. Have a good rest of your day. Be safe, everybody. I'm Rob West.
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7: Mostly cloudy this morning. There could be some areas of drizzle early on. Today's high 72 with a light easterly wind. Mostly cloudy tonight. Low 57. Then widespread clouds and a bit cooler during the day on Friday with a high in the upper 60s. Friday night, cloudy and 50, and temperatures back up in the upper 60s on Saturday. I'm meteorologist Ann Holliday.
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River Country, WIVR, Tucker Wetmore, and Brunette. And hearts, they are breaking all over the world this week, peeps, as it seems that Tucker has found himself a brunette and taken one of country music's biggest beauties off of the market. That's right, we've officially gotten country music's hottest new power couple, as confirmation came yesterday that Ella Langley and Tucker Wetmore, they are dating. That's right. Fans have been like playing detective since last winter after they were spotted together on a tropical getaway, but the gat was fully let out of the bag in Nashville recently when Tucker was seen right by her side while Ella was celebrating her huge Song of the Year win for Choosin' Texas. So what do you think? We loving this new couple up. Let me know, it's best, Jess. And after 9 a.m. on a Thursday, we have been throwing it back, of course, but mostly just trying to enjoy ourselves as much as possible, because regardless of what is going on in this crazy world, it is still another beautiful day to be alive. Plus, I'm all yours while filling in for Roy in the morning show. So I'll be in the studio until 10 a.m. and have been providing the playlist for our 24th with Aaron Tippin. I love this one. It's Kiss This on River Country, WIVR. So many years ago, I saw this guy live perform in Lowell at the Country Junction. I used to go all the time to do line dancing with my girlfriends in high school. Anyone else? Let me know. But enjoy.

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The biggest country playlist is on 101.7, 103.7, 96.1 WIVR.

out, it'll sit right here on this land. And you could leave town a rich man. And he said, boys, whatever you're offering, it won't be enough.

0: River Country, WIVR. Hey, make some plans to visit Manteno this weekend, peeps, and enjoy this year's annual October Fest celebration. That is right. It's getting underway today in Manteno and going on through Sunday with all sorts of festivities planned, like carnival rides, townwide garage sales, the vendors, live music, parades, and so much more. Don't miss out. Plus, I keep telling you, the Three Musketeers are reuniting. Yeah, Denny Case and Jake Lamore, your local boys, will be hosting our annual broadcast from this year's Manteno Oktoberfest. Once again, they'll be on Saturday. Plus, we'll add a bonus there. I'll be helping out this year. Yeah, it's best just in for Roy in the morning show. But let me tell you what, it's going to be a really nice, like, to work with the dudes again, yeah, during this year's big Oktoberfest celebration. So come join us by the main stage Saturday between 1 and 2:30. Say hello. Plus, you can even be a big winner, too, as we'll have tons of goodies to give away with our spinning wheel, along with a great grand prize package. And for more about this fun this weekend, visit our website or even our Facebook event page. For now, though, we're winding down today's morning show, and I'm all yours the rest of the hour on River Country, WIVR.
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2: Mostly cloudy this morning. There could be some areas of drizzle early on. Today's high 72 with a light easterly wind. Mostly cloudy tonight, low 57, then widespread clouds and a bit cooler during the day on Friday with a high in the upper 60s. Friday night, cloudy and 50, and temperatures back up in the upper 60s on Saturday. I'm meteorologist Ann Holliday.
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River Country and Country House by Sam Hunt. And hey, nominated by John Ratcliffe. Congratulations to him and the crew at Carlisle Group in Mantino, our lucky workplace of the week. That's right. It's their week, and we treated them to some free McDonald's courtesy of our JJC and Lynn Manfield McDonald's. Plus, they're getting all sorts of love from us all week on air, online, on our socials. I mean, how great is that? Sign up via the website using our mobile app, and you could be our next big winner. Yeah, good luck, and tune in when we announce our new lucky workplace of the week Mondays. For now, though, I'm ending today's morning show because Roy is out, and it's your girl, Best Jess, with Chase Matthews here to hold it down on River Country, WIVR.

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0: the latest and greatest in country, plus local news and weather. 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Cloudy skies again today, a high in about 70. Complete look at the forecast coming up. Checking your River Country news this Thursday morning, I'm Rob West. A family of four has been displaced following an electrical fire in their home Tuesday night. Kankakee City Fire Department Fire Chief Brian LaRoche says his department was called out just about 10 o'clock Tuesday night for a fire in a home in the 400 block of South Wall Street. Chief LaRoche says the fire was contained to an electrical panel and caused about $10,000 worth of damage to the home. It's Farm Safety Week in Illinois, and 106th District State Representative Jason Bunting says he has sponsored a resolution to encourage safety on the farm.
1: Farming is one of the most important industries in the state of Illinois, but it is also one of the most dangerous. Farmers work with heavy equipment, large animals, and hazardous pesticides, and we do that in every weather condition Illinois has to offer.
0: Bunting says the farming industry sees about 500 fatalities nationwide each year, and it has a work-related death rate 7 times higher than the national average for workers. The representative said Farm Safety Week doesn't end with farmers.
1: It's a chance to put farm safety in the spotlight and to not only inform and educate our farmers and their family members, but all of Illinoisans about the importance of farm safety.
0: Bunting reminds you, you're sharing the road with farmers and heavy, slow-moving equipment across the roadways and the highways. Remember to give these vehicles plenty of room and to keep in mind that the driver might not be able to see you. Bunting's 106th District includes a good portion of the southern part of our listening area. More than 100,000 pounds of raw pork, beef, and goat being recalled nationwide after being sold with fake USDA inspection labels. Scott Carr has that story.
2: The USDA says the meat was shipped in bulk by A&D Foods and that the meat was not properly inspected and could contain harmful contaminants or undeclared allergens. The raw meats were shipped nationwide and may have been repackaged under different labels. Officials say consumers should not eat the recalled meat and should throw it away or return it to the place of purchase. There are no reports of illnesses. I'm Scott Carr.
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4: Mostly cloudy this morning. There could be some areas of drizzle early on. Today's high 72 with a light easterly wind. Mostly cloudy tonight. Low 57. Then widespread clouds and a bit cooler during the day on Friday with a high in the upper 60s. Friday night, cloudy and 50 and temperatures back up in the upper 60s on Saturday. I'm meteorologist Ann Holliday.
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favorite country, WIVR, Ella Langley's Love and Life Again. And gosh, hold on to your cowboy hats, peeps, because music history was just rewritten and Mariah Carey's reign at the top has officially come to an end thanks to Ella's huge hit, Choosing Texas. Yeah, the song officially broke the all-time record for the most weeks at number one on our Billboard Hot 100 chart after it notched its mind-blowing 23rd week at the top, yeah. This was yesterday, I think, and it cruised right by the big old holiday anthem, All I Want for Christmas Is You. So kudos to Ella and Miranda on that, as Miss Miranda Lambert helped her pin it, but it dropped back in late 2025 on her A Dandelion album. It hit number one in February of this year, and it held on for literally dear life all summer long. So how exciting is that? Ella, she took to social media completely in shock, calling this historic milestone life-changing. Gosh, I can only imagine how exciting she is. Yeah, it's Best Just. That's one of our favorites, too, and pretty much always on your playlist of the day on River Country, WIVR.

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9: Mostly cloudy this morning. There could be some areas of drizzle early on. Today's high 72 with a light easterly wind. Mostly cloudy tonight. Low 57. Good widespread clouds and a bit cooler during the day on Friday with a high in the upper 60s. Friday night, cloudy and 50 and temperatures back up in the upper 60s on Saturday. I'm meteorologist Ann Holliday.
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WIVR. Hey, thanks a bunch for tuning to start your day with me today and keep me company. Well, I was manning this morning show for the first time ever. Yeah, here for Roy, and usually only allowed out for the late shift, but today I've been doing my very best to fill his shoes while keeping you entertained since 5 a.m. Yeah, it's best, Jess. We've been throwing it back on this Thursday. I even shared a really embarrassing story from my teenage years. Did you catch it? I sure hope so. Plus, I really hope this 24th of September has already been good to you, but another beautiful day to be live, and still plenty of time to turn around just in case, so keep that in mind. Also, stick around, as it's almost 10 a.m., and you're our good time. It may be coming to an end for the day here today, but Nichols, he's coming in next. Then it's Denny Case, and you just have fun with them. Plus, have a great rest of your Thursday. Yeah, and I'll be right back to wrap up the week with you tomorrow on Friday, right here on River Country, WIVR.

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0: the latest and greatest in country, plus local news and weather. Cloudy skies today, a high today right around at 70. Complete look at the forecast coming up. Checking your River Country news this Thursday morning, I'm Rob West. Kankakee City Police investigating after shots were allegedly fired in the city early Wednesday morning. According to reports, it was just after midnight yesterday morning. Officers called to an apartment in the 200 block of South 4th Avenue for a report of shots fired. When they got there, officers say they spoke with a witness who said a man had been in the house and had tried to force himself on a woman. The witness said that when the offender refused to stop, the woman began to hit him. Witness said he started to hit the alleged offender as well. The offender, he says, was pushed from the home and he allegedly pulled a gun and shot into the apartment. City police say they found a bullet hole in a closet. They continue to investigate the shooting. During the alderman's comment portion of Monday night's Kankakee City Council meeting, 4th Ward Alderman Lance Marzek addressed recent concerns about a data center and coal-fired plant to be constructed near the Kankakee River in Jasper County, Indiana.
1: There's one individual I won't name that she's done a lot of research, put it online. It's one to keep an eye on. So even though it's a closed loop system for cooling the data center, the coal-fired plant is not a closed loop. So it's going to, you know, have water that'll dissipate due to steam and evaporation. And my understanding is there's also some ash that'll be generated and that'll be, you know, put back into the river.
0: As far as the data center goes, the Northwest Indiana Forum announced in a press release back in June of this year that Amazon would be building a data center near Wheatfield Township. Once complete, it's thought the data center would use about 8 million gallons of water for cooling each year. Amazon allegedly collaborating with the Shirley Hines Land Trust to restore about 425 acres of natural habitat in the Kankakee River watershed, a project that would be expected to improve local water availability by about 110 million gallons annually. Amazon also supposed to invest $25 million to expand access to domestic water services in the area. Officials say the data center would create 250 permanent jobs and create more than $23 million in revenue in a 10-year period. No word on when the data center would be complete. Another of those secret food pantry mobile pop-up events is planned in the Village of Bourbonnais today. This one runs from 11:30 this morning till 12:30 this afternoon at the location on Briarwood Lane. Organizers of the event ask for a $5 donation. They ask you show up no more than a half an hour before it starts, and you follow the route outlined by Bourbonnais Police. You can get that route and more information on the Village of Bourbonnais website or its Facebook page.
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3: Mostly cloudy this morning. There could be some areas of drizzle early on. Today's high 72 with a light easterly wind. Mostly cloudy tonight. Low 57. Then widespread clouds and a bit cooler during the day on Friday with a high in the upper 60s. Friday night, cloudy and 50 and temperatures back up in the upper 60s on Saturday. I'm meteorologist Ann Holliday.
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River Country, WIVR. It's Scott Smith filling in for Chris Nichols today. And hey, earlier this morning, we had a winner for Kenny Chesney tickets. We're doing it again tomorrow morning, so be here. Ticket me at 7:43. That's what we call it. You have a chance to win tickets for the Kenny Chesney Soldier Field Show, which those tickets go on sale tomorrow morning at 10 a.m. at kennychesney.com. The show is Saturday, June 26th. 2027. River Country, WIVR. 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

0: River Country, WIVR, the show Survivor on TV, still on the air. It returned last night. This is, you know what season number we're up to right now? Survivor is in its 51st season. It's River Country, WIVR. Hang on, Tim McGraw, Vincent Mason, and more on the way.
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3: Mostly cloudy this morning. There could be some areas of drizzle early on. Today's high 72 with a light easterly wind. Mostly cloudy tonight. Low 57. Then widespread clouds and a bit cooler during the day on Friday with a high in the upper 60s. Friday night, cloudy and 50, and temperatures back up in the upper 60s on Saturday. I'm meteorologist Dan Holliday.
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I don't know who asked for this, but for this season, there is candy corn perfume and cologne available for sale. 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

River Country, WIVR, that is Shaboozy, who performs in Chicago on October 9th. Let's hear Blake Shelton right now. Let him in anyway with River Country, WIVR.

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2: December corn 529, unchanged. March corn 542¾, down 3/4. November soybeans 1380¼, up 1/2. January soybeans 1332¾, down 1. December wheat 708¼, unchanged. That is your morning Chicago Board of Trade prices on 101.7, 103.7, and 96.1 River Country. 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
10: Mostly cloudy this morning. There could be some areas of drizzle early on. Today's high 72 with a light easterly wind. Mostly cloudy tonight. Low 57. Then widespread clouds and a bit cooler during the day on Friday with a high in the upper 60s. Friday night, cloudy and 50, and temperatures back up in the upper 60s on Saturday. I'm meteorologist Ann Holliday.
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0: the latest and greatest in country, plus local news and weather. Cloudy skies today, a high today about 70. Complete look at the forecast coming up. Checking your River Country News this Thursday morning, I'm Rob West. Kankakee City Police reporting an arrest after a woman allegedly threw bleach in another woman's face. According to reports, it was just before 1 o'clock Wednesday morning. Officers called to the 1800 block of East Wayne Boulevard say when they got there, they found a couple standing outside. Man allegedly told police a woman inside the house had thrown bleach in the woman's eyes. The woman denies the accusations. City police arrested 68-year-old Betty J. Williams on preliminary charge of aggravated battery. The victim taken to the hospital for treatment. September is National Suicide Prevention Month. Brandy Arsenault, Threshold's Program Director for Mobile Crisis Response, says Kankakee and Ford County residents need to remember that they're there to help.
1: So the Mobile Crisis Response Team with Threshold's provides free access to emergency mental health intervention by our clinicians who will work with people to assess their situation. We want to help them find possible solutions and help guide them through the healthcare system so that they can get connected to mental health services for longer-term support.
0: Arsenault says the 24/7 mobile crisis response team can be reached at 815-348-4444 or thresholds.com/crisis. Oktoberfest kicks off in downtown Manteno today. Manteno Chamber of Commerce President and CEO Ashley Peterson talks about today's events.
2: 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And then Bike Night for American Legion, that begins at 7 p.m. On the Main Street stage on Thursday, we only have one band, and that is the Ron Burgundies, and they take off at 7:30.
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4: Mostly cloudy this morning. There could be some areas of drizzle early on. Today's high 72 with a light easterly wind. Mostly cloudy tonight. Low 57. Then widespread clouds and a bit cooler during the day on Friday with a high in the upper 60s. Friday night, cloudy and 50, and temperatures back up in the upper 60s on Saturday. I'm meteorologist Ann Holliday.
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River Country, WIVR. Hi there, it's Scott. And yes, we know now that tomorrow Taylor Swift has new music for us to hear. A deluxe version of the latest album will be out tomorrow for The Life of a Showgirl, The Encore. That means four additional songs, including the one announced earlier this week, Patient Zero. Let's hear Taylor Swift's debut single here in 3 minutes, the song Tim McGraw, right after Jelly Roll on River Country, WIVR.

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0: Jocko Wetzel, Nella Langley on River Country, WIVR. I'm Scott Smith, and yes, over at Perry Farm Park, the scarecrows are set up again for the season through October. You can check them out. Some first place awards were handed out, including for the Bradley Public Library.
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3: Mostly cloudy this morning. There could be some areas of drizzle early on. Today's high 72 with a light easterly wind. Mostly cloudy tonight. Low 57. Then widespread clouds and a bit cooler during the day on Friday with a high in the upper 60s. Friday night, cloudy and 50, and temperatures back up in the upper 60s on Saturday. I'm meteorologist Ann Holliday.
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River Country, WIVR. Kevin Powers and Shaboozy worked on the song Amen for Jelly Roll. And, well, now they teamed up for a song called Move On. River Country, WIVR. It's Kevin Powers and Shaboozy.

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River Country WIBR will be out again this year at Manteno Oktoberfest. 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

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I got

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0: 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Illinois farmers are weighing in on the labor situation in agriculture, and recently the Illinois Corn Growers Association interviewed Lou Lamoureux of Lanark, Illinois, on the challenges of finding people willing to work in ag.
3: And there's not people out there, or very many people out there, that are willing to do work. We've had local people here in this little farming community call some kids to see if they can do some work. And one of the first questions is, well, what am I going to have to do? Is there any livestock? Yeah. Well, I don't want that. I'll come and drive a tractor, but I don't want to work with livestock. So that's going to get to be more of a challenge all the time, I think, because they don't know and they haven't been around. And even a lot of the farm kids have never been around livestock. You know, they're going to be more help as they get older all the time. But like I said, my brother and I are, you know, close to 80 years old, and we're going to do less and less all the time. You know, we can still drive a tractor, drive the combine, and things like that, but some of the physical labor, but we're going to need the young guys. And even if we step up,

0: out and they step in, there's still going to be four, but there's always seems to be more projects than what we've got manpower to do.
1: And that again is Illinois farmer Lou Lamoureux of Lanark, Illinois, audio courtesy of the Illinois Corn Growers Association. 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I'm Kent Kasson.
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7: Mostly cloudy through much of today with a high temperature 72 and a light easterly wind. It'll be cloudy overnight, a low between 55 and 60, and quiet weather with high pressure nearby on Friday. Not as warm with a high temperature 68, upper 60s Saturday. I'm meteorologist Ann Holliday.
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0: The latest and greatest in country, plus local news and weather. This news brought to you by The Topper. Open 7 days a week, 11 to 2 and 5 to 9 for lunch and dinner on North State Route 1, Watseka. Cloudy skies this afternoon, high about 70. Complete look at the forecast coming up. Checking your River Country news this Thursday afternoon, I'm Rob West. Early voting got underway today for the November 3rd general election. County Clerk Dan Hendrickson says voting continues through November the 2nd at his office in downtown Kankakee.
1: We're open 8:30 to 4:30 Monday through Friday. We will be closed October 12th for Columbus Day. We will have additional hours that last week of October where we'll be open till 7 p.m. and some weekend hours too. Those will be available on our website at kankakeecountyclerk.gov. And our satellite locations in Manteno and in Bourbonnais will be starting in Manteno on October 21st and in Bourbonnais on October 26th.
0: Hendrickson says you can contact his office if you have any questions. Officials in Will County want you to know that the Disaster Loan Outreach Center at the Moni Public Works Building has extended for 2 more weeks. That center set up to help those dealing with the aftermath of the July 27th storms in Will County. The center will now be open from 9 in the morning till 6 at night, Monday through Friday, and 9 in the morning till 1 in the afternoon on Saturdays through October the 6th, deadline to apply for the loans, October the 19th. Village of Bourbonnais asking residents to take part in an online survey about future plans for Career Center Road. Village Communications Manager Jacob Knox says the survey is a follow-up to the open house held by the village August the 27th.
2: That gave residents the opportunity to share their vision for the Career Center development. So that is live on our website now for about 2 weeks. So if you are a village resident, someone that does business in the village of Bourbonnais, we highly recommend that you take the 5 minutes to kind of walk through that survey.
0: Survey will be available on the Village of Bourbonnais website through the end of next week. And the Bears quarterback room looks like a medical facility, but it's appearing like there's going to be a third string signal caller at Monday night's start, Perry Williams reports.
3: Starter Caleb Williams is down with a hamstring injury and backup Tyson Bajan is on concussion protocol. That leaves reserve quarterback Case Keenum, who says he's ready to start if needed.
4: Yeah, I feel very prepared. I mean, that's what I do every week. That's what I've done for a long time. I've backed up a long time in this league. So, if my name's called, I'm excited to be out there.
3: The Bears face the Eagles primetime on Monday at Soldier Field. I'm Perry Williams.
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0: 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The Cards are at the Pirates. Blackhawks wrap up the NHL preseason on the road against the Blues tonight. Puck drops on the NHL regular season next Tuesday. 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Bears host the Eagles for Monday night football next week. You can hear that game. 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Services for Friday arranged by the Buyer Funeral Home in Watseka for Dennis Brown. 81-year-old James W. Tharp of Bourbonnais died September 12th. Services for Saturday arranged by the Jensen Funeral Home and Crematory in Kankakee for James Tharp. 90-year-old Richard T. Reeder of Bradley died September 19th. Services for Saturday arranged by the Schreffler Funeral Home in Kankakee for Richard Reeder. And 69-year-old Bob Christie of Watseka died August 2nd. Celebration of life for Saturday has been arranged by the Knapp Funeral Home in Watseka for Bob Christie.
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8: Mostly cloudy through much of today with a high temperature of 72 and a light easterly wind. It'll be cloudy overnight, low between 55 and 60, and quiet weather with high pressure nearby on Friday. Not as warm with a high temperature 68, upper 60s Saturday. I'm meteorologist Ann Holliday.
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What's your plans for lunch? It's not like I've been thinking about it like all day. John Morgan now. 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

0: Wilson, River Country, WIVR. I'm Scott Smith. Are you planning ahead for Pumpkin Fest this year in St. Anne? 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
4: Mostly cloudy through much of today with a high temperature of 72 and a light easterly wind. It'll be cloudy overnight, low between 55 and 60, and quiet weather with high pressure nearby on Friday. Not as warm with a high temperature 68, upper 60s Saturday. I'm meteorologist Ann Holliday.
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Thomas Rhett, River Country, WIVR. The band The Ron Burgundies perform tonight at Manteno Oktoberfest. Goes Thursday through Sunday. Here's Lainey Wilson. 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

River Country, WIVR, I'm Scott Smith. Boston Settle Lefty, number two again at the Billboard Hot 100. You know, Ella Langley's not letting that song get the top spot because Choose in Texas has spent 23 weeks at number one. River Country, WIVR, here's Low Cash, Wrong Hearts.

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4: December corn 526 1/4 down 2 3/4. March corn 540 1/4 down 3. November soybeans 13 13.5 down 4.5. January soybeans 13 27 3/4 down 5 3/4. December wheat 704 down 4 1/4. That is your midday Chicago Board of Trade prices on 1017, 1037, and 96.1 River Country. 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
11: Mostly cloudy through much of today with a high temperature 72 and a light easterly wind. It'll be cloudy overnight, a low between 55 and 60, and quiet weather with high pressure nearby on Friday. Not as warm with a high temperature 68, upper 60 Saturday. I'm meteorologist Ann Holliday.
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0: The latest and greatest in country, plus local news and weather. Mostly cloudy skies today, a high about 70. A complete look at the forecast is coming up. Checking your River Country News on this Thursday afternoon, I'm Jake Lamore. Bradley police report a business was burglarized early this morning. According to reports, officers responded to an alarm call at a business in the 1600 block of North Bradley Boulevard just before 3 this morning. On their way to the business, police spotted a dark-colored SUV leaving the area with no lights on, traveling at a high rate of speed, and then hopping on the northbound lanes of I-57. When officers arrived at the business, they could see it had been burglarized. No other details were provided about the burglary except that a business in Will County was also burglarized shortly after the Bradley call with a similar MO. Police continue to investigate. Officials in Will County want you to know the Disaster Loan Outreach Center at the Monee Public Works Building has been extended for 2 more weeks. The center is set up to help those dealing with the aftermath of the July 27th storms that moved through the area. The center will now be open from 9 in the morning until 6 at night, Monday through Friday, and 9 in the morning until 1 in the afternoon on Saturdays through October 6th. The deadline to apply for the loans is October 19th. And Oktoberfest kicks off in downtown Manteno today. Manteno Chamber of Commerce President and CEO Ashley Peterson with some of today's events.
1: Our Fantasy Amusement Carnival starts. 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
3: Mostly cloudy through much of today with a high temperature of 72 and a light easterly wind. It'll be cloudy overnight, low between 55 and 60, and quiet weather with high pressure nearby on Friday. Not as warm with a high temperature 68, upper 60s Saturday. I'm meteorologist Ann Holliday.
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0: Graylin James on River Country, WIVR. You're going to hear Luke Combs and Lone Star, Cody Johnson, and plenty more. And Monday night, you'll hear the Bears on River Country, WIVR, as they take on the Philadelphia Eagles. Of course, the Bears scored a lot of points week one, not very many points week two. So we hope they bounce back Monday night, pregame at 5, kickoff 7:15. Right here, your local home for the Chicago Bears. And it's brought to you by Kankakee Community College, Spartan Auto Glass, Riverside Orthopedic Specialist, River Country, WIVR.
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3: Mostly cloudy through much of today with a high temperature 72 and a light easterly wind. It'll be cloudy overnight, low between 55 and 60, and quiet weather with high pressure nearby on Friday. Not as warm with a high temperature 68, upper 60s Saturday. I'm meteorologist Ann Holliday.
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Yesterday, high school sports and girls tennis. Bishop McNamara was the winner over Kankakee High School. Hey, and Bishop Mac Boys Golf, they won their tournament there at Oak Springs yesterday. River Country, WIVR.

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9: Mostly cloudy through much of today with a high temperature 72 and a light easterly wind. It'll be cloudy overnight, a low between 55 and 60, and quiet weather with high pressure nearby on Friday. Not as warm with a high temperature 68, upper 60s Saturday. I'm meteorologist Ann Holliday.
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River Country, WIVR, I'm Scott. That is a song called Texas from Blake Shelton. And, well, Ella Langley's Choosing Texas, again, number one this week on the Billboard Hot 100. That makes 23 weeks at the top spot. And, hey, well, we'll see next week because coming out tomorrow, new music from Taylor Swift. So that could be a contender to take over that top spot. River Country, WIVR, it's Jelly Roll.

0: The latest and greatest in country, plus local news and weather. Mostly cloudy skies this afternoon, a high about 70. A complete look at the forecast is coming up. Checking your River Country News on this Thursday afternoon, I'm Jake Lamore. A Frankfurt mother has been charged with first-degree murder after allegedly killing her 2-year-old son. Officers were called September 1st for a report of an injured child. When officers arrived, a neighbor was performing CPR on 2-year-old Barrett Walsh after he was found hanging in the basement. He was taken to the hospital and was pronounced dead. 40-year-old Corey A. Walsh was indicted today and pleaded not guilty. The Village of Bourbonnais is asking residents to take part in an online survey about future plans for Career Center Road. Village Communications Manager Jacob Knox says the survey is a follow-up to the open house held by the village on August 27th.
1: That gave residents the opportunity to share their vision for the Career Center development. So that is live on our website now for about 2 weeks. So if you are a village resident, someone that does business in the Village of Bourbonnais, we highly recommend that you take the 5 minutes to kind of walk through that survey.
0: The survey will be available on the Village of Bourbonnais website through the end of next week. And it's National Farm Safety and Health Week, and Trooper Ryan Wagand with the Illinois State Police reminds drivers to be careful when traveling the roadways with farm equipment.
2: We know just based on the time of year that farmers will be traveling between the fields. It's going to happen. The biggest thing is sharing the road safely and being patient. So whether that means allowing extra time for travel or just being in the mindset that you might get slowed down, be aware of your surroundings. Something else is increasing following distances. We typically tell people 1 or 2 vehicle lengths, but if you got a big piece of farm equipment in front of you, you're going to want to increase that distance a little bit.
0: Trooper Wagon says simply slowing down when you're around farm equipment can go a long way to preventing accidents with farm equipment, and he points out that it's still illegal to pass in a no-passing zone, no matter how slow that piece of equipment might be moving.
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4: Mostly cloudy through much of today with a high temperature 72 and a light easterly wind. It'll be cloudy overnight, low between 55 and 60, and quiet weather with high pressure nearby on Friday. Not as warm with a high temperature 68, upper 60s Saturday. I'm meteorologist Ann Holliday.
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3: Mostly cloudy through much of today with a high temperature 72 and a light easterly wind. It'll be cloudy overnight, a low between 55 and 60, and quiet weather with high pressure nearby on Friday. Not as warm with a high temperature 68, upper 60s Saturday. I'm meteorologist Ann Holliday.
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That song went number one for Kane Brown. That is called Woman on River Country, WIVR, where you can stream us anytime and listen live at WIVR1017.com. Take us with you on the job. Brad Paisley, She's Everything.

River Country, WIVR. Tomorrow, some new Taylor Swift songs will be released, an encore edition of The Life of a Showgirl that will include 4 additional songs from Taylor's latest album. Taylor's latest single from the Toy Story 5 soundtrack, let's hear that right now. I Knew It, I Knew You on River Country, WIVR.

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7: Mostly cloudy through much of today with a high temperature 72 and a light easterly wind. It'll be cloudy overnight, till low between 55 and 60, and quiet weather with high pressure nearby on Friday. Not as warm with a high temperature 68, upper 60 Saturday. I'm meteorologist Dan.

River Country WIVR. I'm Scott Smith, filling in for Chris Nichols. And hey, coming up next, Danny Case. This is the latest from Dan and Shay. This was called Say So, part of your Thursday afternoon with River Country WIVR. Thank you for listening today.

0: the latest and greatest in country, plus local news and weather. 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You'll like the way they do business. Mostly cloudy skies this afternoon, a high about 70. A complete look at the forecast is coming up. Checking your River Country News on this Thursday afternoon, I'm Jake Lamore. Early voting got underway today for the November 3rd general election. Kankakee County Clerk Dan Hendrickson says voting continues through November 2nd at his office in downtown Kankakee.
1: We're open 8:30 to 4:30 Monday through Friday. We will be closed October 12th for Columbus Day. We will have additional hours that last week of October where we'll be open till 7 p.m. and some weekend hours, too. Those will be available on our website at KankakeeCountyClerk.gov. And our satellite locations in Manteno and in Bourbonnais will be starting in Manteno on October 21st and in Bourbonnais on October 26th.
0: Hendrickson says you can contact his office if you have any questions. And during the Alderman's Comments portion of Monday night's Kankakee City Council meeting, 4th Ward Alderman Lance Marzak addressed concerns about a data center and coal fire plant being constructed near the Kankakee River in Jasper County, Indiana.
2: There's one individual I won't name that she's done a lot of research, put it online. It's one to keep an eye on. So even though it's a closed loop system for cooling the data center, the coal-fired plant is not a closed loop, so it's going to, you know, have water that'll dissipate due to steam and evaporation. And my understanding is there's also some ash that'll be generated, and that'll be, you know, put back into the river.
0: As far as the data center goes, the Northwest Indiana Forum announced in a press release back in June of this year that Amazon would be building a data center near Wheatfield Township. Once construction is complete, it's expected to use approximately 8 million gallons of water for cooling each year. Amazon is allegedly collaborating with Shirley Hines Land Trust to restore 425 acres of natural habitat in the Kankakee River watershed, a project expected to improve local water availability by more than 110 million gallons annually. Amazon is also supposed to invest $25 million to expand access to domestic water service in the area. Officials say the data center will create about 250 permanent jobs and generate more than $23 million in revenue in a 10-year period. No word on when the data center will be completed.
3: 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I'm Chris Caraccio.
4: Israeli Prime Minister Benjamin Netanyahu said those who walked out on him today at the UN General Assembly are, quote, moral cowards. Several delegations got up and left. As he began his speech, Netanyahu called it ironic that Israel's actions against Iran helped protect many of the countries whose delegations walked out. The Israeli leader also went after New York City Mayor Zoran Mamdani in a speech saying Jewish people no longer feel safe in his city. Large crowds of protesters gathered outside the UN to protest Netanyahu's appearance, with some being arrested. Reporters are regaining access to the White House after a judge ordered the Trump administration to reinstate their access. Overnight, a judge ruled in favor of CNN, MS Now, and Politico after the outlets sued the administration over being banned from covering President Trump's events. Today, the outlets called for another emergency hearing because they were still being denied despite the ruling. Last week, Trump restricted the outlets' access to the White House after accusing them of negative coverage. I'm Chris Caraccio, NBC News Radio.
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0: On the sports schedule, the Sox, Cubs, and Cards are all in action this afternoon. The Cubs wrap up their series with the Marlins at Wrigley Field, while the Sox visit the Royals and the Cards are at the Pirates. Blackhawks wrap up the NHL preseason on the road against the Blues tonight. Puck drops on the NHL regular season next Tuesday. Packers host the Falcons tonight for Thursday Night Football. The Bears host the Eagles Monday for Monday Night Football. You can hear that game and follow the Bears all season long on this station. That's a check of your news on this Thursday afternoon. Have a great day, and thanks for listening. I'm Jake Lamour.
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8: Mostly cloudy through much of today with a high temperature 72 and a light easterly wind. It'll be cloudy overnight, a low between 55 and 60, and quiet weather with high pressure nearby on Friday. Not as warm with a high temperature 68, upper 60s Saturday. I'm meteorologist Ann Holliday.
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Denver Country WIVR, the latest single from Ella Langley, Lovin' Life Again. And who can blame her? She's a household name now, making millions, and has had the longest running number one song in history now with Choosin' Texas. I'm Denny Case, here with you until 7 o'clock tonight. And let's keep it rolling with this one from Shaboozy. Everybody getting tipsy. It's a bar song. We'll be getting tipsy on that Coors Light at 5. River Country WIVR.

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0: Country, WIVR with Russell Dickerson, Worth Your Wild. I'm Denny Case. There's something going on at the Salvation Army in Kankakee right now that I want you to know about. I'm good friends with the folks there. They have a housing community resource fair. Started at 1 o'clock. They're keeping it going until 6 o'clock tonight. It's at the Salvation Army, 148 North Harrison Avenue, Kankakee, there at their 360 Life Center. And they've got the Community Health Partnership of Illinois there with their mobile unit. They're providing some free school and sports physicals, health screenings, immunizations, and some other medical services. First come, first serve. Like I said, they're there till 6. There's other agencies and businesses there also. You can find out more at the Salvation Army Kankakee Facebook page, but my advice, just head over there. It's going on right now until 6 o'clock tonight. You heard it here on River Country WIVR.
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3: Mostly cloudy through much of today with a high temperature 72 and a light easterly wind. It'll be cloudy overnight, till low between 55 and 60, and quiet weather with high pressure nearby on Friday. Not as warm with a high temperature 68, upper 60s Saturday. I'm meteorologist Ann Holliday.
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River Country WIVR, Dina Carter, her signature tune, Strawberry Wine. I saw her open up for Dwight Yoakam years ago. But if you haven't had your chance to see Dina Carter yet, you've got one now. She's going to be at the Rialto Square Theater in Joliet on Friday, November 13th. Now you know. Chase Matthew with Darlin'. I'm Denny Case, and this is River Country WIVR.

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River Country, WIVR, Zach Thompson, South of Sanity, here on a Thursday afternoon. I'm Denny Case. Congratulations going out to the Carlisle Group on Main Street in Manteno, nominated by John Ratliff. They're our Workplace of the Week. 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

0: River Country WIVR with Jake Owen, Barefoot Blue Jean Night. I'm Denny Case. Somebody who likes to go around barefoot is Kenny Chesney. You know, that no shoes, no shirt, no problem. Well, he's going to be bringing his original Vibe Room tour to Soldier Field next summer. And that's Saturday, June 26th. So why am I talking about it right now? Because those tickets go on sale tomorrow morning at 10 a.m. And it's not just going to be Kenny Chesney. He's also going to have Eric Church, Sheryl Crow, and Graylin James along for the ride. You can tune in tomorrow. Now, those tickets go on sale at 10 a.m. at KennyChesney.com. But you can listen in here to River Country at 7:43 and win them before you can even buy them. 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
6: Mostly cloudy through much of today with a high temperature 72 and a light easterly wind. It'll be cloudy overnight, a low between 55 and 60, and quiet weather with high pressure nearby on Friday. Not as warm with a high temperature 68, upper 60s Saturday. I'm meteorologist Ann Holliday.
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He's a ranch hand in a pinch, man. Hotter than the red on a cattle brand. Cause she's a gold digger with a quick trigger. A cast iron skillet swinging lid flipper. 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Sip.

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1: A horse is a horse, of course, of course. Cody Johnson just wants his horse back. On our way to 4 o'clock, news on the way. I'm Denny Case. One from Parker McCollum to be loved by you on River Country WIVR.

0: 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Mostly cloudy skies today with a high about 70. A complete look at the forecast is coming up. Checking your River Country news on this Thursday afternoon, I'm Jake Lamour. Bradley police report a business was burglarized early this morning. According to reports, officers responded to an alarm call at a business in the 1600 block of North Bradley Boulevard just before 3 this morning. On their way to the business, police spotted a dark-colored SUV leaving the area with no lights on, traveling at a high rate of speed, and then hopping on the northbound lanes of I-57. When officers arrived at the business, they could see it had been burglarized. No other details were provided about the burglary except that a business in Will County was also burglarized shortly after the Bradley call with a similar MO. Police continue to investigate. Officials in Will County want you to know the Disaster Loan Outreach Center at the Monee Public Works Building has been extended for 2 more weeks. The center is set up to help those dealing with the aftermath of the July 27th storms that moved through the area. The center will now be open from 9 in the morning until 6 at night, Monday through Friday, and 9 in the morning until 1 in the afternoon on Saturdays through October 6th. The deadline to apply for the loans is October 19th. And Oktoberfest kicks off in downtown Manteno today. Manteno Chamber of Commerce President and CEO Ashley Peterson with some of today's events.
1: Our Fantasy Amusement Carnival starts. 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And then Bike Night for American Legion, that begins at 7 p.m. On the Main Street stage on Thursday, we only have one band, and that is the Ron Burgundies, and they take off at 7:30.
0: Oktoberfest runs through Sunday in downtown Manteno. 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
3: Reporters have regained access to the White House. This comes after a judge ordered the Trump administration to reinstate them. Overnight, the judge ruled in favor of CNN, MS Now, and Politico after the outlet sued the administration over being banned from covering President Trump's events. Late last week, Trump announced that he was barring the three outlets because of what he called negative coverage. President Trump welcomed Chinese President Xi Jinping to the White House today. Later on, Xi will be the guest at a state dinner that will also be attended by U.S. tech executives. Trump and Xi's meeting comes as the U.S. and China extended their trade truce until January 10th. A new study is linking Medicaid expansion to better outcomes for older adult cancer patients living in low-income areas. The expansion started under the Affordable Care Act more than a decade ago. Researchers at the American Cancer Society are finding the expansion has resulted in earlier cancer diagnoses. I'm Chris Caraccio, NBC News Radio.
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0: On the sports schedule, the Sox, Cubs, and Cards are all in action this afternoon. The Cubs wrap up their series with the Marlins at Wrigley Field, while the Sox visit the Royals and the Cards are at the Pirates. Blackhawks wrap up the NHL preseason on the road against the Blues tonight. Puck drops on the NHL regular season next Tuesday. Packers host the Falcons tonight for Thursday Night Football. The Bears host the Eagles Monday for Monday Night Football. You can hear that game and follow the Bears all season long on this station. That's a check of your news on this Thursday afternoon. Have a great day and thanks for listening. I'm Jake Lamour.
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7: Mostly cloudy through much of today with a high temperature 72 and a light easterly wind. It'll be cloudy overnight, a low between 55 and 60, and quiet weather with high pressure nearby on Friday. Not as warm with a high temperature 68, upper 60s Saturday. I'm meteorologist Ann Holliday.
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I'm Denny Case, back a few years with this one, Romance in the Air with Brett Young, in case you didn't know. 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

0: River Country, WIVR, Lainey Wilson and John Mayer with Phone Keys Wallet. I'm Denny Case. Today is the 24th of September, 2026, of course. 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Birthdays in the club today, we have Melissa Vandenberg from Mantino, Allison Gifford of Clifton, Sarah Earls of Gilman, and our birthday club winner, Mary Jo Boykin from Moments, also seeing that it's Kevin Pyle's birthday. Happy birthday! These folks share their birthday with actor Kevin Sorbo from, you know, he was Hercules back in the day. These days he does a lot of Christian films. Good actor. And, no longer with us, but today would have been comedian Phil Hartman's birthday. He was Troy McClure in The Simpsons. Yeah, but Saturday Night Live before that. Also, the guy who gave us Kermit the Frog and The Muppets, Sesame Street. Yes, Jim Henson. Today would have been Jim Henson's birthday. A genius, total genius. I'm Denny Case, and happy birthday to all I listed, and you, if it's yours, it's River Country, WIVR.
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6: Mostly cloudy through much of today with a high temperature of 72 and a light easterly wind. It'll be cloudy overnight, a low between 55 and 60, and quiet weather with high pressure nearby on Friday. Not as warm with a high temperature of 68, upper 60s Saturday. I'm meteorologist Ann Holliday.
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River Country, WIVR, Hardy, Tim McGraw, Morgan Wallen, and Eric Church with MacArthur. I'm Denny Case, and the United Way of Kankakee and Iroquois Counties, they've got something big going on here at 5 o'clock. 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It's from 5 to 7:30 tonight at Deer Ridge Barn in Kankakee. 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But again, it starts here at 5 o'clock. Right now, Old Dominion, we're making good time on River Country WIVR.

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River Country, WIVR, the Zach Brown Band with Same Boat. It's Denny Case, and we've got a Bears game coming your way on Monday. Yeah, it's some Monday night football. Bears taking on the Philadelphia Eagles. You can catch it all here on WIVR, brought to you by our friends at Keist Electric, Gerard's Ace Hardware, Brookmont Bowling, and Top Gun Roofing and Reconstruction. We'll have the pregame at 5 p.m., the kickoff scheduled for 7:15 on Monday. Jason Aldean with Whiskey Drink. This is River Country, WIVR.

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River Country WIVR, Brooks and Dunn with the title track from their debut album, Brand New Man. I'm Denny Case, the Northern Illinois Anglers Association, the NIAA. They had their 43rd annual Kankakee and Iroquois River cleanup scheduled for last weekend, but there was a lot of rain in the forecast, so they postponed it. It's going to be happening this Saturday from 8 a.m. to 1 p.m., and they still need some volunteers to help them keep our rivers healthy, clean, and beautiful. 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It's from 8 to 1 this Saturday. Get the details at rivercleanup.net. 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It's Corey Kent with a brand new one, Empty Words, here on River Country WIVR.

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5: Mostly cloudy through much of today with a high temperature 72 and a light easterly wind. It'll be cloudy overnight, till low between 55 and 60, and quiet weather with high pressure nearby on Friday. Not as warm with a high temperature 68, upper 60 Saturday. I'm meteorologist Ann Holliday.
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River Country, WIVR with Luke Bryan, Country, and She Knows It, headed for 5 o'clock, the Coors Light happy hour on the way. Let's go to Applebee's. It's Walker Hayes and Fancy Like. River Country, WIVR. Hey.

0: 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Mostly cloudy skies overnight, a low about 55. A complete look at the forecast is coming up. Checking your River Country news on this Thursday evening, I'm Jake Lamore. A Frankfurt mother has been charged with first-degree murder after allegedly killing her 2-year-old son. Officers were called September 1st for a report of an injured child. When officers arrived, a neighbor was performing CPR on 2-year-old Barrett Walsh after he was found hanging in the basement. He was taken to the hospital and was pronounced dead. 40-year-old Corey A. Walsh was indicted today and pleaded not guilty. The Village of Bourbonnais is asking residents to take part in an online survey about future plans for Career Center Road. Village Communications Manager Jacob Knox says the survey is a follow-up to the open house held by the village on August 27th.
1: That gave residents the opportunity to share their vision for the Career Center development. So that is live on our website now for about 2 weeks. So if you are a village resident, someone that does business in the Village of Bourbonnais, we highly recommend that you take the 5 minutes to kind of walk through that survey.
0: The survey will be available on the Village of Bourbonnais website through the end of next week. And it's National Farm Safety and Health Week, and Trooper Ryan Wagand with the Illinois State Police reminds drivers to be careful when traveling the roadways with farm equipment.
2: We know just based on the time of year that farmers will be traveling between the fields. It's going to happen. The biggest thing is sharing the road safely and being patient. So whether that means allowing extra time for travel or just being in the mindset that you might get slowed down, be aware of your surroundings. Something else is increasing following distances. We typically tell people 1 or 2 vehicle lengths, but if you got a big piece of farm equipment in front of you, you're going to want to increase that distance a little bit.
0: Trooper Wagand says simply slowing down when you're around farm equipment can go a long way to preventing accidents with farm equipment, and he points out that it's still illegal to pass in a no-passing zone, no matter how slow that piece of equipment might be moving.
3: 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I'm Chris Caraccio.
4: The White House says access for reporters is back after a judge ordered the Trump administration to temporarily end its ban of some outlets. Overnight, a judge ruled in favor of CNN, MS Now, and Politico after the outlets sued the administration over being banned from covering President Trump's events. Today, the outlets called for another emergency hearing because they were still being denied, despite the ruling. Last week, Trump restricted the outlets' access to the White House after accusing them of negative coverage. Israeli Prime Minister Benjamin Netanyahu says New York City Mayor Zoran Mamdani has changed the city for the worse. Mamdani has called Netanyahu an architect of genocide of the Palestinians. Netanyahu also went after those who walked out on his speech today at the UN General Assembly and called them moral cowards. Several delegations got up and left as he began his speech. Netanyahu called it ironic that Israel's actions against Iran helped protect many of the countries whose delegations walked out.
3: I'm Chris Caraccio, NBC News Radio.
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0: On the sports schedule, the Sox, Cubs, and Cards are all in action this afternoon. The Cubs wrap up their series with the Marlins at Wrigley Field, while the Sox visit the Royals and the Cards are at the Pirates. Blackhawks wrap up the NHL preseason on the road against the Blues tonight. Puck drops on the NHL regular season next Tuesday. Packers host the Falcons tonight for Thursday night football. The Bears host the Eagles Monday for Monday night football. You can hear that game and follow the Bears all season long on this station. Today's Obit page is a service of Bussy and Reek Flowers, Plants, and Gifts on West Court Street in Kankakee, where you'll always find the unique flower, plant, or gift to express sympathy and share your message of comfort. 71-year-old Dennis Brown of Watseka died September 22nd. Services for Friday have been arranged by the Beyer Funeral Home in Watseka for Dennis Brown. 81-year-old James W. Tharp of Bourbonnais died September 12th. Services for Saturday have been arranged by the Jensen Funeral Home and Crematory in Kankakee for James Tharp. 90-year-old Richard T. Reeder of Bradley died September 19th. Services for Saturday have been arranged by the Schreffler Funeral Home in Kankakee for Richard Reeder. And 69-year-old Bob Christie of Watseka died August 2nd. A celebration of life for Saturday has been arranged by the Knapp Funeral Home in Watseka for Bob Christie. I'm Jake Lamore.
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8: Mostly cloudy throughout the rest of the evening. Our overnight low temperature 57 with a light easterly wind. Full of cloud cover again during the day on Friday. Slightly cooler with a high 68. Friday night's going to be cloudy and near 50. And for Saturday, mostly sunny, upper 60s near 70. I'm meteorologist Ann Holliday.
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River Country, WIVR with Luke Combs and Be By You. Welcome into the happiest hour on the radio, brought to you by the world's most refreshing beer. The beer that makes you happy and makes you want to party. 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I'm Denny Case. Going to be hanging out at Manteno Oktoberfest this Saturday afternoon with my buddy Jake Lamore for a live broadcast. I've got those details coming your way right now. One from Tucker Wetmore. Always have been attracted to those brunettes. It's River Country, WIVR.

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0: River Country, WIVR, brand new single from Co Wetzel and Ella Langley. It's Jaded. I'm Denny Case with you here in the Coors Light Happy Hour. The Manteno Oktoberfest kicks off today. Of course, I had to dodge those garage sales on the way into work today. I live in Manteno, have been my entire life. And I'm obsessed with garage sales. So for me to try to get to work, that was kind of difficult. I'm like, oh, I want to stop. I want to go look around. But I'm like looking at the clock. Nope. Denny, you don't have time. You got to keep on going. But anyway, hey, this Saturday on Main Street in Manteno, over by the Love Lock sign by the Main Street stage, I'm going to be hanging out with Jake Lamore, and we'll be broadcasting live. We're going to have a grand prize package that you could register to win. It's worth over $400 with gifts from Best One Tire, Frank's Appliance Center and Sleep Source, People's Bank, Milner Media, and the Manteno Chamber of Commerce. But we're also going to have that spin and win wheel with us. And if you've never played that before, it's a lot of fun. You come up to us, you say, hey, I want one of those red tickets. We keep half, you keep half. And then periodically we call out a list of numbers. And if we call out your number, you get to stand in line, spin the wheel, and whatever it lands on, you win a prize. It's just that easy. It's a good time. We'll be there from 1 p.m. until 2:30 this Saturday, Main Street in Manteno. Jake Lamore and myself, Denny Case, we look forward to seeing you there. Stick around. Music from Scotty McCreery and Hootie and the Blowfish coming up next. River Country, WIVR.
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2: Mostly cloudy throughout the rest of the evening. Our overnight low temperature 57 with a light easterly wind. We'll have cloud cover again during the day on Friday, slightly cooler with a high 68. Friday night's going to be cloudy and near 50. And for Saturday, mostly sunny, upper 60s near 70. I'm meteorologist Ann Holliday.
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Motor Country, WIVR, taking you back with some classic Martina McBride and I Love You. I'm Denny Case, and here in the Coors Light Happy Hour, I just want to say congratulations going out to our workplace of the week, and that's the Carlisle Group on Main Street in Manteno, nominated by John Ratliff. 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
2: Mostly cloudy throughout the rest of the evening. Our overnight low temperature 57 with a light easterly wind. We'll have cloud cover again during the day on Friday. Slightly cooler with a high 68. Friday night's going to be cloudy and near 50. And for Saturday, mostly sunny, upper 60s near 70. I'm meteorologist Ann Holliday.
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0: River Country, WIVR, Parker McCollum with What Kind of Man, closing up the Coors Light happy hour for the night. 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

0: The latest and greatest in country, plus local news and weather. Mostly cloudy skies overnight, a low about 55. A complete look at the forecast is coming up. Checking your River Country news on this Thursday evening, I'm Jake Lamour. Early voting got underway today for the November 3rd general election. Kankakee County Clerk Dan Hendrickson says voting continues through November 2nd at his office in downtown Kankakee.
1: We're open 8:30 to 4:30 Monday through Friday. We will be closed October 12th for Columbus Day. We will have additional hours that last week of October where we'll be open till 7 p.m. and some weekend hours, too. Those will be available on our website at kankakeecountyclerk.gov. And our satellite locations in Manteno and in Bourbonnais will be starting in Manteno on October 21st and in Bourbonnais on October 26th.
0: Hendrickson says you can contact his office if you have any questions. And during the Alderman's Comments portion of Monday night's Kankakee City Council meeting, 4th Ward Alderman Lance Marzak addressed concerns about a data center and coal fire plant being constructed near the Kankakee River in Jasper County, Indiana.
2: There's one individual I won't name that she's done a lot of research, put it online. It's one to keep an eye on. So even though it's a closed loop system for cooling the data center, the coal-fired plant is not a closed loop, so it's going to, you know, have water that'll dissipate due to steam and evaporation. And my understanding is there's also some ash that'll be generated, and that'll be, you know, put back into the river.
0: As far as the data center goes, the Northwest Indiana Forum announced in a press release back in June of this year that Amazon would be building a data center near Wheatfield Township. Once construction is complete, it's expected to use approximately 8 million gallons of water for cooling each year. Amazon is allegedly collaborating with Shirley Hines Land Trust to restore 425 acres of natural habitat in the Kankakee River watershed, a project expected to improve local water availability by more than 110 million gallons annually. Amazon is also supposed to invest $25 million to expand access to domestic water service in the area. Officials say the data center will create about 250 permanent jobs and generate more than $23 million in revenue in a 10-year period. No word on when the data center will be completed.
3: NBC News Radio, I'm Scott Carr. The White House says access for reporters is back after a judge ordered the Trump administration to temporarily end its ban of some outlets. This after a judge ruled overnight in favor of CNN, MS Now, and Politico after those outlets sued the administration over being banned from covering Trump's events. The outlets called for another emergency hearing today over still being denied access. A man wounded during the 2024 attack on President Trump and others at a campaign rally in Butler, Pennsylvania, has died. 76-year-old Jim Copenhaver was one of two spectators injured when gunman Thomas Crooks opened fire during the event. Tropical storm Nolo is nearing parts of Hawaii, bringing threats of dangerous flooding. The Big Island's under a hurricane watch, while Maui County remains under a flood watch through Saturday. Forecasters say Maui could receive 5 to 10 inches of rain. Scott Carr, NBC News Radio.
0: On the sports schedule, the Sox, Cubs, and Cards are all in action this afternoon. The Cubs wrap up their series with the Marlins at Wrigley Field, while the Sox visit the Royals and the Cards are at the Pirates. Blackhawks wrap up the NHL preseason on the road against the Blues tonight. Puck drops on the NHL regular season next Tuesday. Packers host the Falcons tonight for Thursday Night Football. The Bears host the Eagles Monday for Monday Night Football. You can hear that game and follow the Bears all season long on this station. That's a check of your news on this Thursday evening. Have a great night, and thanks for listening. I'm Jake Lamour.
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5: Mostly cloudy throughout the rest of the evening. Our overnight low temperature 57 with a light easterly wind. We'll have cloud cover again during the day on Friday. Slightly cooler with a high 68. Friday night's going to be cloudy and near 50. And for Saturday, mostly sunny, upper 60s near 70. I'm meteorologist Ann Holliday.
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River Country WIVR, Stella Lefty with Boston. I'm Denny Case. You and I are together here for another hour tonight, and unless you change the station, which I hope you don't. How about this guy? He was our country night headliner at the Bradley 315 Music Fest this past summer. Chris Young with the Little Black Dress song, Getting You Home on River Country WIVR.

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0: River Country WIVR with Jelly Roll and Hands Up. I'm Denny Case, and some folks out there wanting us to share this information with you. The National Alopecia Areta Foundation hosting their fourth annual Walk for Alopecia this Saturday, and that's going to be at Kankakee's River Road Park. 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Stick around. We have one from Post Malone together with Morgan Wallen coming up next on River Country WIVR.
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5: Mostly cloudy throughout the rest of the evening. Our overnight low temperature 57 with a light easterly wind. Full of cloud cover again during the day on Friday. Slightly cooler with a high 68. Friday night's going to be cloudy and near 50, and for Saturday, mostly sunny, upper 60s near 70. I'm meteorologist Ann Holliday.
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River Country WIVR, back to the 90s with Alan Jackson, just living on love. I'm Denny Case. Don't forget to listen in for those Miller Lite pregame previews coming your way this Saturday and Sunday. Letting you know everything you need to know. We're talking about the matchups, the injury reports, the key player battles, everything you need to know before the Bears take on the Philadelphia Eagles for some Monday night football this coming up Monday. The Miller Lite pregame previews this Saturday and Sunday here on WIVR. The new one from Hudson Westbrook. This one's called Painted You Pretty on River Country WIVR.

River Country, WIVR, Jason Aldean's new one anytime soon. I'm Denny Case, and the Bears are going to be taking on the Philadelphia Eagles for some Monday Night Football, and you can hear it all here on this radio station, and that is made courtesy of the Clifton Dairy Queen, Best One Tire, Chicago Dough Pizza, and Miller Lite Beer. We'll have the pregame starting up at 5 p.m. Monday night, and then the kickoff scheduled for 7:15. Time's ticking. Here's Justin Moore on River Country, WIVR, where we play the latest and the greatest.

River Country WIVR with Justin Moore, and time's ticking. It's Denny Case, and this Saturday, I can't remind you enough, this Saturday, Main Street Mantino by the Main Street stage. If you know where that big Love Lock sign is on Main Street, well, we're going to be like right in front of that. Me and Jake Lamore broadcasting live from 1 to 2:30 with our spinning wind wheel and chances for you to win some cool prizes. Plus, we're going to have a grand prize that you could win. It's a package that's valued over $400 with prizes from Best One Tire, Frank's Appliance Center and Sleep Source, People's Bank, Milner Media, and the Mantino Chamber of Commerce. 1 to 2:30 this Saturday, Jake Lamore and myself, Denny Case. Stop up there on Main Street Mantino at the Oktoberfest. We definitely want to hang out with you. It's Sam Hunt with 23 on River Country WIVR. You

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5: Mostly cloudy throughout the rest of the evening. Our overnight low temperature 57 with a light easterly wind. Full of cloud cover again during the day on Friday. Slightly cooler with a high 68. Friday night's going to be cloudy and near 50. And for Saturday, mostly sunny, upper 60s near 70. I'm meteorologist Ann Holliday.
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River Country WIVR, The Chick with the Bangs, Ella Langley, and Be Her. That's going to wrap things up here for me tonight. Normally, Best Jess on her way in, but tonight, filling in for Jess, we have Rebecca. And she may be an unfamiliar voice to you, but she's a regular on our sister station, WFAV 95.1. She's going to be keeping you company up until midnight tonight. I will not be here with you tomorrow. I'm taking the day off, but I'll be back with you on Monday at 3 p.m. And if you head out to the Manteno Oktoberfest on Main Street this Saturday, from 1 to 2:30, you can come hang with me and Jake Lamore and maybe win something, all right? Other than that, remember, every day is a gift, so enjoy the present. Believe in yourself, and others will too. This guy on the radio thinks the world of you. Keep it here now for a guy who was in Tinley Park just last weekend, Tim McGraw, and Live Like You Were Dying on River Country WIVR, playing the latest.

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Hello, everyone. You're here with me, Rebecca. I know we're playing musical chairs here in the station today, so stick around and I'll tell you who I am.

look so pretty when the makeup on. You should hear her talking to her mama on the phone. I love it when she raps to